0: So you have those things lined up already, right?
1: Yeah. We have it. It's gonna be a spicy program. It's gonna be a spicy program. No doubt about that.
0: Love that. You have any listeners out there that? Well, let me do the introduction first. Let me ask you the question. Want to welcome each and everyone who is locked in, especially our new listeners. Welcome to Tropical Spice Radio. This is DJ Mike and DJ Sashi Cool, and the program is called Midday Spice. We got a lot of things lined up for you today, and for each and every week that we're on, we provide an interview, and we have provided health tips, and we have a little entertainment segment, you know, for persons who want to know what's happening in, around in the New York area, what is happening. We got Andy Chin, who's lined up for that. So we got a full activities, you know, show for you. Right, so welcome to our first time listeners, folks. For interaction with us, all you need to do is to go to the app store, download the Tropical Spice, whether for iPhone or for Android. 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Right, and you can interact with us there. 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Same thing, look for chat, and then you can send in your message, and we will respond to you. So it's quite that easy. Easy. So something good is happening today for a lot of us, right? And guess what, folks? We've got a guest today, Power Man. Yes, Power Man is here with us. And he's going to have a little chit-chat with him at in the next hour or so, right? So, as I said, folks, it's a great day today, and a lot of things in store, all right? All right, let's go to some music.

0: again to each and everyone, especially to our new listeners. Welcome to you. And to our regular listeners, you know, we salute you. We always say welcome, welcome. Without you, this thing would not be possible. So, Sashi Cool, DJ Sashi Cool is my co-host, and we're going to have fun today, right? So, what's the question of the day for today?
1: All right, folks. Our question of the day. All right. If a man lives with his parents, you know, considering the age that he is past the age of 21, do you consider him to be a bum?
0: All right.
1: Let me repeat that question again for my listeners. So if a man lives with his parents over the age of 21, do you consider him to be a bum? If so, let us know. Are opposing to a female, because you know, female, we can live with them parents upon, you know, like in forever, and the society doesn't consider her to be a bum. But if a man lives with his parents, you know, over the age of adulthood, you know, they will consider him to be a bum, a mama's boy, you know.
0: All right, let us spice it up a little. Give me an age, give me a direct age, don't say over 21, give me an age. What do you think?
1: Like a cutoff age?
0: Right. Give me a cutoff age. Like it's our, for example, let's say 30. If a man lives with his, at his age, 30.
1: Right.
0: Right. So, all right. Throw that question in the chat room, Sashi. Cool. But for me personally, it all depends because, I mean, if it all depends on the circumstances for me, right? There could be, you know, a lot of issues happening, financial and so, that's why he's there. But if there's no reason for him, there's no issues, I don't see a person at 30 should really be home. What's your say on it? I know you're gonna say you don't support it.
1: No, because at the end of the day, DJ Mike, what I'm saying, how society view, you know, it's kind of gender bias, because a female can live with their parents up until maybe 100 years, and it is okay for that female, you understand, females to live with their parents up until 100. But if a man, you know, I'm posing it based on gender now, lives with his parents, you know, he's considered to be a bum, worthless, or he's a mama's boy.
0: Okay. So you say, the bias is on what? The women?
1: The gender.
0: Okay. And, you say the ladies get away with it.
1: yes, most definitely. If I do a survey, check the statistics right now, mm-hmm, you'll see what I'm talking about.
0: Yeah, okay, fair enough. But, all right. So the women will always get away with a lot of stuff, right? But what do you think? You think that the woman should also be classified as a bum?
1: Of course. So why men in society always get bashing, opposed to when a female do the same thing and she can get away with it?
0: Well, society dictates men versus female, you know, remember that. So
1: all right, let me spice up this a bit for our listeners. All right. So, for instance, a man will be on a public transportation and he flashes his private part. Police are come lock him up and deem that as assault, opposing to if a female take out her breast. Yes, only if a man gather around her, he will pay money and show money and all of these things and find it exciting. So there's a lot of things that in society, you know, over a certain age limit, and it's considered okay. But if a man does this, he's considered to be worthless, you know, be a bum, have no responsibility or role in society. Rather.
0: Why?
1: And it's very unfair. It's very unfair.
0: It rough on us men, you know, because we are always one easily to be blamed and, you know, the finger to be pointed at in circumstances, right? All right, folks, hit us on the text line. Let me hear what you have to say, right? Because, in the meantime, Sashi, just throw in the question in the chat room and let's hear from our listeners what you have to say. Folks, remember, just hit us up on the app or hit us up on the website. You can just go straight to the chat line, send in your opinion, send in anything you like to send in, big ups or whatever. Folks, remember, in the next hour, we're going to have an interview with Power Man. Yes, man, the 90s general. But guess what? He's still up to date, still alive, still kicking with some new music. So we're going to hear from him, have a little chit-chat. It promises to be fun, all right? So let's go into some more music, all right? Let's blaze.

Again, I want to welcome each and everyone who is locked in. To our new listeners, hey, welcome to you. To our regular listeners, you know, this thing would not be possible without you, so we salute you.

0: So it's actually cool. Hey, it's actually cool. Where are you at?
1: Yeah, I'm here, DJ Mike. All right.
0: So you throw the question asking if somebody's at a certain age. Let me just see the question again in the chat. Okay, so the question is, if a man lives with his parents over the age of 31, do you consider him to be a bum into society? That's a question. Like to hear from my listeners, hit us up. Just go straight to the app or the website. Just look for the chat. Just put in your response, right? Like to hear from you. We'd like to know what's your say in this at 31. But my question is though, Sashikul, at 31, why would you be there if there is not a reason for you to, right? I know some persons are looking at the economical side of things. They're looking to say, well, you know, things are rough, so you know, times are hard, so it's much cheaper for me to stay home and help share the bills. But if you're living with a partner, wouldn't it be the same thing if you are living with a girlfriend or so?
1: For me, truth be told, I think that I guess if a guy at the age of 31 still living with his parents, I'm not even sure if he's there like sharing bills. I think it's just an easy way out for them, because I think, you know, still some parents, you know, even like us to see, like especially with mothers, you know, still be burdened and bearing the pressures in terms of like bills, and he's there not even doing anything really per se in terms of financial wise. You understand?
0: Oh, okay.
1: So I wouldn't totally say that he's there, you know, sharing bills as a way of easing the economical pressure. I think he's just maybe there not doing anything really per se.
0: Oh, okay.
1: Because at that given age, wouldn't you want to be somewhat independent? I wouldn't want to be there because, you know, living on their parents who at that age, they would want to still have rules and regulations, things that you shouldn't do or not, because we are under their roof. You understand? So there's not much level of independence there. You understand? I would want to be on my own, to have my own free reign, to do what I want, turn up my music as loud as possible. You know, enough man in our, you know, Jamaican society nowadays, so them are jealous. So, you know, them will have to bring in Ishi and the old lady, which, you know, somewhat your parents may be opposed. I said, they run this like a world, like a sex shop. So there are limitations.
0: Okay.
1: To you living. You understand?
0: So it's all about the freedom that you are

0: basically out for the freedom of doing what you want to do.
1: But who want to do that at an adult stage in your life? Because remember, you know, growing up from childhood stage to, you know, early adulthood, you'd have to adhere to rules and regulations, you know, and stipulation things that you can't do. So why would you want to lock in yourself in your, you know, early or mid adulthood to, you know, those same set of rules and regulations where you don't have that freedom to do or express yourself?
0: All right. All right. Let me find out from someone else what's their views on that, because this is interesting, you know, folks. All right, so we got DJ Chikwa online. DJ Chikwa,
2: morning,
0: DJ Chikwa. Welcome to Tropical Spice Radio. DJ Mike and DJ Sashi Cool in the building. We were throwing out some questions, so we'd like to hear from someone who has the knowledge and the expertise to tell us. All right, so the question, I'm not going to throw you on the spot, so we're going to give it a question, right? So the question is, if a man lives with his parents over the age of 31, do you consider him to be a bum?
2: Morning, what's up, boss?
0: did you hear the question?
1: Yeah, man.
0: Chikwa, can you hear me?
2: What's up, bro?
0: All right, I'm here. Can you hear me? I was saying something a while ago. I'm not sure if you could hear. Can you hear me? All right, apparently Chikwa is
1: on Wi-Fi. Oh, Wi-Fi, not Wi-Fi in 2 days at all.
0: No, unfortunately.
2: No, I'm going with Wi-Fi. Good, man. Hear
0: you? Yeah, hear me? So we're asking, can you hear me loud and clear?
2: No, I'm going. A mic has been.
0: Okay. All right. All right. I think, where is that? No, the internet is not so great there. But all right.
2: Mike, I was spinning on the.
0: All right. Sashi, just tell him to hang up. Tell him to hang up. Tell him to hang up if he can.
1: Check.
2: Yo.
1: Yeah. You hearing us now?
0: No, ask him the question.
2: Yeah, man, I hear you, man. I hear
0: ask
2: you.
0: Ask him
2: now.
0: The question.
1: All right. So, Chico, the question up there right now is, do you think if a man live with his parents over the age of 31, you know, usually society consider him to be a bum or to be worthless, opposed to if a female can live with her parents up to 100 years and it is A-okay. So, we want to get your views on this, because I don't know, society's got an agenda by so as it concerns certain things.
2: Yeah.
1: So, do you consider if a man live with his parents, you know, up until the age of 31 or over, do you consider him to be worthless or a bum in society?
2: Well, it's a two-page poll when you look at it in terms of. Ooh. Well, it depends, you know, because if he is the one that financially taking care of his parents, then you can look upon it at that level, and then you can look upon it at a level it based off of the personality, as in terms of, you know, what goals he's achieving in life in terms of where my go. But if him just the home and just nah do nothing, then, you know, me not believing at that. But you know, once him a contribute and I play a role, then you know.
1: Alright, but let me do the flip side to that. So if a female, for whatever reason, she still lives with her parents, and she not do nothing. She not do nothing none at all. She not contribute neither. All society not really look on it as or consider her to be somewhat worthless or a bum in society. But if a man, the woman not contribute and him just get it, see me like the female, society beat him bad.
2: Yeah, because we have to look on her. We as a man, we have more responsibility in terms of how we grow up. from overgrow from day one, that the man is the provider, the man is the one that, you know, stand alone in terms of doing everything. So, you know, it's always, well, it turn our table around. You can look at it as this. Many females, their home right now, now work. Them depend on the man to do everything for them. Because it's the teaching what I'm getting in terms of when I'm growing up to say a man must provide, a man must take him care of. But, you know, if a woman is a real woman and she's independent, I guess she will get up and know so she can go out there, go earn her own.
1: But DJ Chikwa, so I'm going to ask you something. So when we are grew up, or when we are go, are two different teaching we get versus one woman, so are two different teaching we get then?
2: Yeah, because basically, you know, as you look at it, you know, as a man, it is more, we have to go out there. That's the teaching where we get, where we say we have to go out there and we have to be that man. Well, when you look at it now in terms of society, where society is in terms of, or I should say, quote unquote, the new millennium type of females now. Mm-hmm. They are saying that a man must bring things to the table. So in order for things to work, a man... So in every aspect, you see, it's always pointing, the arrow always pointing at the man. You get what I mean, I say? So, and it's a norm around here when you look at it and say that a woman, she just, the woman just turn on her TV and turn up the AC and that's it. But a real woman basically would have understand and no, a 50-50. But where society turn it now, right now, presently, like today, the girls, them are telling you, right now, no, the man must bring everything to the table. So them not try to carry a fork or a spoon or nothing to the table.
1: That's why they're hungry. They're hungry. If they're not being hungry, we contribute to the table. They're hungry. So why yeah. We must as man must live? Slavery can't done for money, no.
2: No. And I said reach. And I said reach. It reached a stage where, you know, everywhere you turn, it's like I was watching a video the other day where I saw a female boxing up against the man. I mean, I tell her, say, nobody's telling her that she's wrong. You know, everybody was looking like, no, you know, it's okay. It's a norm for she to do that. But if him hold her and shake her, you know, everybody would have come down on him and say, well, basically. So you see, it's a flip side where it's always the man hands up. Him hands them always up. So,
0: okay.
2: I believe in a woman must stay on my yard and sit down and add.
0: All right, Chikwa, can you hear me?
2: And I even a man too, unless him disability or something, but once him physically and mentally straight, no, I believe in a man must stay on my yard. You get me? I don't see that way, brother.
0: I don't know if Chikwa can hear me. I don't know why Chikwa not hearing me so clear. Chikwa, can you hear me? Okay, it's not hear me.
2: Yeah, man.
0: Aija, big up yourself, Aija. Yeah, man, loving the vibes. All right, Sashi, just heal him up for me, right?
2: By the way, society is not breaking. It's the way society is now. It's the pressure always on the man.
0: Yeah, that's true. You know? That's true. Yes, man. All right.
1: It is unfair. It is unfair because we are going to die as a papa, you know. Man, I got that's a papa, and the woman never got always a win. I'm mean, gonna think that's fair.
2: And then, you know, we can give a little quick story, you know. You know, say, when the birth of my son, when his mommy was at the hospital and documents were signed and thing, you know, say, the nurse, I go look and say, where's the fairy? Where's the mommy? But me, I said to her, I said, listen to me, man. Oh, if you ask where is the mommy, if you put to sign the birth certificate, then the father the year. So it I show you if you say that, you know, we as men, we don't get that much respect. Even when you are present as a parent, as a dad, nobody appreciate that. If you say, well, go on, that daddy, they both, you know. I'm going to give him the praise. You know, maybe I say, yo, nurse, what you really ask there?
1: but these Chico, watch this now. Remember, look on this. When Mother's Day come around, them place emphasis come like it's a holiday. Yeah. And when Father's Day, you really get that promotion or that.
2: Yeah, for real.
0: It's all said, you know.
2: And that, I say, you have good fathers out there who they support them child and I hold it down.
0: Yeah, that's true. Thing, that's true.
2: Still not getting a recognition. And it's just the way, I don't know, it's sad to say, but it's just, it's across the board. It's everywhere. And I just local.
1: Right.
2: You get to me and say, the father, no man, when it's come on to Mother's Day, brother, it's a whole month of celebration.
1: For real. And that is true.
2: And then when it's Father's Day, you're not even hear a bell ring. You say, yo, I could really respect some man who really steady and stand up. Because you have some man that played the boat role.
0: Yeah, that's true.
2: You get to me, I say?
0: Yeah, man.
2: You definitely. Have somebody yes, to run off and go and leave the youth. And the man have to take up the whole life. You get to me, I say? So it's the way our society paints things. And it's embedded in our mind and in our culture that, well, a woman cannot sit down and the woman no work. And yet still, you know, as she, the judge, give the privilege, the preference. She say, you are the man, go find someone to stay. No, man,
1: yes.
2: You want to stay at the house. Mm. Yeah.
1: So you see now, DJ Mike. I see them wearing out, and we have to pay for this tonight.
2: Yeah,
0: well,
2: yeah,
0: definitely. Definitely.
2: You know, you're a Katy Perry singer. If it's not something you see, it's a woman where we lucky to be living in it. You know that song? Yeah, listen to that song. My idea of that song, I'm playing for you. I hear it. You know what I'm saying? Seriously?
0: Yes, sir. That's the way the world. All right, Sashi. All right. Tell.
2: Yeah, man, it's serious. Yeah, man. Serious, brother. It's serious. That type of world we're living in, you know. Mm-hmm. We're lucky to live in it. That's what she says. So, and it is there. It is there because me the Jersey, New Jersey, recently, and I see some domestic dispute between a couple, and the police tell them say he must go find some must stay.
0: Yeah.
1: But see that regular in the United States, even if the man, because I'm gonna share a classic case. I had a friend, and the girl had come over like one time, like it's a one night stand. Meet the girl at the club X, Y, Z. You get what me I say? And one day the girl just turn up like little, you know, like a stalker and ring the bell, and the man I say, yo, where are they? So, and she say, yo, XYZ. So, he must say, well, me never invite you over. And she insists that she not gonna leave, and the whole works. And the man called the police, and the man explained, say, she don't turn up and thing, and the man should be removed off of the premises. And the police them said to him, say, boy, and I saw the thing going, you know. And she insists now, and I tell her, say, she lived there. So, the man I said, no, just one time they come over, so. Apparently, she didn't leave a piece of apparel there and something. And the man, them come in, I think, and say, yo, if we even find one piece of clothing and whatever, you know, I know, say, end up, say, them find the little dress where she have. You know, woman carry them little thing in them bag and they left whatever. And them tell the man, say, him can't stay there in a female apartment, you know. Because we should go at hours of the night and all of these things. So the man say, all right, then you might go sleep in them care. Them say, no, you have to carry the car for the premises. Just come in a while, you come back, you know, this time I try to do anything. Bro, them something they know. Like, what I should have me?
0: Should have you? What would you do?
1: What should have me?
0: All right. We're going to pick up Angie. Our Father Ghost. Yeah, man. You're here.
2: Clear as day, bro.
0: All right. We're going to wrap up this one because we need to hear from...
2: Even a year lease, a year property, and you appear it every year, every 2 years. And you, the matter will come out.
0: All right, Sashi, thank
2: you, whatever, tell to come out,
0: Chikwa, for tuning in. We have to move on now. All right.
2: Yeah.
1: Chikwa, we'll meet again. And thanks for your input.
2: Yeah, man. Respect.
1: Yeah, man. Bless up yourself, man. And keep locked in the chat room.
2: Big up.
0: Boy, I tell you, Pugs. Pugs, let me hear from your side. I want to make a call to somebody from your side. Let me like to hear what they have to say. Especially, can you find a lady? I would like to hear her views on the matter, right? Coming up at the top of the hour, folks, we're going to have an interview with Power Man. It's going to be quite interesting, all right?

0: Casella.
1: Tommy. Hello.
2: Yeah, what's up?
3: Go ahead.
1: What's up, DJ Mike?
3: All right, hello, Tommy.
1: Yes, I'm here.
3: Yeah, Tommy, can you hear me?
2: What's up?
3: Tommy, can you hear me?
2: Good morning. I'm not even sure what time over there now, but I'm saying good morning.
3: All right, go ahead with the question, folks.
1: All right, Tommy, you're locked into Spice Radio.
3: Yeah,
1: the question of the day is Tropical Spice Radio, right? Question of the day, though, Tommy. Do you think if a man that is over the age of 31 living with his parents, do you consider this man to be worthless or to be a bum if he's not even contributing financially?
2: If he's not contributing?
1: Yeah, like paying bills and stuff like that.
2: Yes, I would.
1: Okay, let me ask you a question.
2: Because he's not contributing bills.
1: All right. So if a female in that same age bracket is living with her parents, not working or doing anything, do you consider her to be a bum in society?
2: A bum in society, I follow this as well.
1: Okay. But on the flip side of the thing, more in society, they would consider the man to be a bum, and it's okay for the female to be living with her parents, so you know, to her age, 100.
2: No. Same goes for the man, goes for the woman, for me.
1: Okay.
2: Definitely the same, because why would a female get so much? It's in the time now where I consider both man and woman equal. So the same way the man can put in, the woman can put in as well.
3: Okay.
1: Well, Kami, use an exception to the rule. Still, you know. I mean, if you applaud you, use an exception to the rule.
2: No, but this is definitely true, because my daughter lives with me in 21, and she, I make sure know that she's supposed to be responsible. She push out, because when a woman is out working and dedicating and everything, when she gets a husband, she gets a plus. A good husband, she gets a plus.
1: Boy, come here, what's a Wi-Fi which quiet there still?
2: Okay. Damn, Wi-Fi is not man,
3: bro. Okay, we hear you still.
1: No, I'm just not here with you. We never hear you. Repeat what you said a while ago.
2: I know, I'm saying that my daughter, she lives with me, and I teach her about responsibility. That means she's supposed to be a woman, a hardworking woman, dedicated and everything. That means that when she gets a good husband, she gets a plus.
1: Okay.
3: Yeah.
1: Okay. Mm-hmm. How is school you used to go, Tommy?
2: Marcus.
1: All right. Big up to the people, man, because them teach Tommy well. Big up. We have to get a round of applause. You understand?
2: Yeah. But it's just a fact.
3: Right.
1: Okay. But Tommy, more for big up your chill spot up in a lean still, you know. May I give you a little free promotion and all them something? So the people them know good entertainment and all of them something, you know, can find. Come tell them about your spot a little bit.
2: Lucky's nightclub at Charlie Moon, Lean Stadium. You come and, you know, you chill out, you have good vibes, good music, good companies. Yeah, that's me.
1: So, can we have a stripper girl up there?
2: Oh, yeah. New nice ones, too.
3: I wonder why you ask that question.
1: Did you call me name? Everybody know that is my favorite sport. All right?
3: All right, thank you.
2: So the place will be lively, very lively tonight.
1: All right, Kami, thanks for giving us your input. You know, we really appreciate that.
2: Okay, no problem, Jay.
1: And keep locked in, all right? And be active in the chat room.
2: I will. I'm going to go down dry now.
3: All right,
1: Tommy.
2: Okay, darling.
3: Hey, Bugs, I don't know why you say that, because Mark from G6, look in the chat room and see what he's saying. When he asks about the stripper. Mark from G6 said that he'll be there definitely for that.
1: Which is right, which is right. Mark, big up yourself, big up yourself. You know, that's our favorite sports, so you know.
3: All right, this one is from Chuck Fender, one called Cry for My People. Come on, let's blaze.

folks, coming up at the top of the hour, we have an interview with Power Man himself. It's going to be an interesting interview. Locked in, folks. Remember, hit me up on the text side of the app. Let me know what's happening where you are. And there's a question there.

0: DJ Mike as we blaze it. So Sashi, something's gotta give. What would give for you? As I'm hearing the song play, what would give for you?
1: DJ Mike.
0: Yeah, man. I'm playing this assassin. Something's gotta give. So I'm just asking you, what would you have to give?
1: Well, for me, when me have to give love, I love alone, and love and respect.
0: All right, so
1: yes, you. Love and love alone, lots of love and respect.
0: But all right, looking at this way, in a relationship setting, they say something's got to give. You got to give up. What would you give up?
1: DJ Mike, I want you to question that.
0: No, it's not a cheap question. It's a question asking about compromising.
1: That's a tough one. All right, but basically, take the fun and joke out of it. When it comes on to relationship, it's all about compromising. You know, for me, a neutral point. In terms of sometimes you have to give up your rights to make peace reign. If you get what me I say.
0: Yeah, man, definitely I know what you're saying.
1: Right.
0: But what would it give?
1: When it comes on to the whole all right. You put it that way, because when you talk about compromise, that means you have to make some sacrifice to make, you know, your partner feel comfortable or get them in a comfort zone, right? Look at it this way. All right, say for instance, I like to wear black. Me love black, right? But if when me go on my partner, say black make them head hurt them. It's not that me gonna stop completely wear black, but going around my partner, I know that I'm not gonna wear it. So that's where the compromise comes in. You understand? It's not that you have to give it up, but you know, so when you have a day on them, and you know, so that particular thing are gonna affect them, you're gonna eliminate that from them.
0: Okay, all right.
1: That makes sense?
0: Yeah, man, definitely. But I'm saying, all right, what would be the extreme for you to give up?
1: Why, Mike? You always put on some part B or part C to the question. Extreme.
0: No. But as I say, I'm listening to the song, Something's Gotta Give. And I'm just asking you, in a relationship setting, what would you give? What is that something that you hold on dearly? And in order for the relationship to work, you have to give it up. What would you give?
1: Well, I'm going to think about that one. I don't know if I want to give up. I'm lent.
0: All right.
1: But right now, for real, actually, never think about that one. That I add. When would I really give up? Like, really and wholly, solely. You know, when I'm a bad habit step, when would I really give up? Let me think about it.
0: Well, is it?
1: I'll get back to you.
0: Well, is it a case that you have so much that you don't know?
1: No, I don't really so much. But Mike, come on. All right. Flip the question to you. What would you give up? Which one of your bad habits that you'd give up?
0: Why? Listen to me. I have.
1: Yes.
0: Folks, it's not about me, folks. But yeah, but definitely I have to give up a bit, though. But definitely music is not one of them. I'm not giving up music.
1: No, that in your bloodstream. I'm not think music is a bad habit, you know. So I would even put that in the pipeline. Because I know you're not going to give up. You wouldn't sacrifice none of your good habits. So that wouldn't make sense.
0: Yeah, true. No, but
1: you understand?
0: No,
1: but sorry, you know, really.
0: But hold on, you know. Remember, you know. Your habits that you consider to be good can be hindering to someone else, to your partner. So, you know, it would be a case where music, all right.
1: You have a point, you know, not even a quart, you have a pint.
0: Right.
1: Whenever you even that loop on it, are we here then?
0: Yeah, because what happened, I suppose, understand. Your dear, you're a party goer, right? And you mm-hmm. party regular and it becomes a problem. how you deal with it, and you have to give up that aspect as a DJ. Me, DJ Mike, have to give up
1: DJing. All right. This is a compromise. I don't think you'd have to give up that, you know. You'd have to find, as one said, like with the analogy, you'd have to just find how you'd strike the balance. Do you understand? You'd still have to find some time to balance in that personal relationship or quality time spent with. So, as I say, like me love black, as one would have said. So it's not that me I gonna stop wear black completely, but me not going around my partner, I'm not gonna wear black. So it's not that you're gonna give it up completely, you know. You just have to find one little part where, you know, where you can balance him. So you're not gonna give up the party, because remember, you know, as a DJ, you have to go party, you have to keep current, whether either by supporting somebody at a party or them gonna book you for your event. I mean, no, say that a part of your source of income, so you couldn't just give up that totally because your partner not like. You understand? Because at the end of the day, it can't be one-sided too. You're in compromisation, you know, they have to meet your pathway. You have to find a common ground.
0: All right, sir, I hear you. All right, folks, we're going to take a beat break and come back. We're going to come back. More goodies in store for you coming up at the top of the hour. We have an interview with Power Man, so don't go nowhere soon. Come, all right?
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0: The man himself, poor man online, want to say good morning, good day to you, sir. Yes, sir. Poor man.
3: Yeah, blessed, blessed.
0: All right. Can you hear me loud and clear?
3: Yeah, I'm hearing you.
0: All right. Welcome to Tropical Spice Radio. DJ Mike here. And it's a privilege to have you here with us in our company. Trust me, it's I'm so excited, folks, to have this interview with poor man. So how are you doing, sir?
3: Well, we're giving thanks, you know, giving praises and giving all the blessings to God, you know?
0: Yes, man. All right, glad for that. All right, Poa, I'm going to play a few of your tracks, your hits from back then, right? And then we're going to go into some conversation, and we're going to talk about your current projects and so. So, this one playing in the background, can you this rhythm, you remember which song this was? That's troubling you.
3: Please, push it up, my guy. I'm not hearing it.
0: Okay, not here.
3: I was hearing serious things before. I'm not sure.
0: Just playing the instrumental.
3: Okay. Serious things are going to happen.
0: That's hey!
3: Spice, you make music nice.
4: Young gifted black and slug. That's me, Power Stone.
0: Remember this one?
4: Don't forget that. Would I be a girl?
0: Actually, I'm just playing with you. I know you remember.

0: All right, let's take it. All right, taking it back into the past of some of your big hits. So, all right, where are you from originally?
1: Originally, Waterhouse, you know.
0: Waterhouse.
1: Yeah, summer camp on the Gully Bank, you know.
0: Yes,
1: and then
0: we
1: move and go down. I was at the top of Waterhouse, leading to Mullines Road. And then I went down to the end of Waterhouse, called Masco, leading to Spanish Town Road. So I started at the top, I ended up living at the end.
0: Okay. All right. How long have you been in the music industry?
1: Well, you know, 3 decades and couple years counting,
0: yeah,
1: you know.
0: Yeah, that's long. Yeah. That's a long time, brother. Have the experience and everything. All right?
1: Yeah, so, man.
0: How did the name Poor Man came about?
1: Well, I was living on Ashoka Road. That's half Pennant Road, that's in Waterhouse. And that's the same road that Shelley and Fraser Price was born on. I knew her mommy personally, her mommy named Gracie.
0: Okay.
1: I knew her father too. Yeah.
0: Oh, that's
1: and
0: good.
1: I knew our nephews. I knew all our nephews, all our family. So me and one of our nephews named Kirk Davis was playing soccer. And we were winning, running up and down. And just we were unbelievable, unbeatable. And every time we score, I said, power, powers, powers. I said, just the powers, you know. And too much gold, me a scream. I say, no, say a power man if you name you. Just like that.
0: Just like that. And that name stick with you until today.
1: Yeah. But yeah, man.
0: I tell you. Right. So, okay. Who introduced you to the music industry? Or how you were
1: well,
0: introduced
1: I'm
0: to
1: a brother.
0: It?
1: My brother, you know. Noel Dave. Him is a musician. And him play Slim Thing with him.
0: Okay.
1: So 1985, he had one of the biggest rhythms in the world, Slim Thing Rhythm. It break all the rhythm itself, it broke all records. It was on the British chart, it was on this chart, it was on the Billboard. And I'm a Slim Thing, me yonder, I'm a Slim Thing. Number 1. That rhythm alone had so many hits on it. So,
0: yep, yes.
1: Being around my brother, but before that, you know, me always know that I was someone with talent in the car. From me a 5 year old, me a go to school, crowds around me, me a get joke, me a DJ for them, but me just a do it just raw talent, not even knowing that me add something, you know?
0: Okay.
1: So then now when me see this happen with my brother and Rare. And me, dead and me, I say, yo, you know, say, at this moment, I music moment, you know. So I start telling my brother, I say, yo, you know, say, make you and DJ. And him, I say, yeah. And him start introducing me to him friend them. But see, my musician, he wanted me to become just like him.
0: Okay.
1: So he started sending me to a music school in New Kingston.
0: Okay.
1: Yeah, so I start go there and me, I learn my bass clef and my treble clef and me, I learn practical and theory in the music, and me, I do the work. But me just did it, me just feel empty. And me, I said, no, well, you know, say, I know this more. I must say, what you mean? Me, I said, no, man. I want to be on stage because you are one of the biggest musicians. And when I say, you might get an honor like Sly and Robbie, them or Steely and Cleavey, them, and being a rhythm player and a musician, more time. To me, it's like musicians are behind the scenes.
0: Yes, in some
1: cases.
0: It's not. Yes,
1: most times. Most times when a musician get big is when the musician is also the producer.
0: Yes, that's
1: like
0: true.
1: Like probably Dave Kelly.
0: Yeah.
1: Yeah, but when you're just a raw musician, people just pay you to play the rhythm and you play the rhythm and go and then everybody talk about the artist. And everybody talk about the producer.
0: Mm-hmm. Yes.
1: But nobody talk about the musician.
0: Yes, that's true. That's
1: so
0: true.
1: So me I say, listen, I'm music more and going, I'm going to do my thing. And my brother start introducing me to people. And then I start taking it up from my own and start got King Tubbies and King Jammies. Because Waterhouse, my band, I was blessed to be right there beside the two biggest students.
0: Okay.
1: Yeah, so good. King Tubbies, I start you start go around him as a little youth and him face you know, but then when him get to know you, him start send me go a shop and when the big top producer to the studio send me go a shop, him rate you call me and tell you that he's tasty. Him not trust no man with them food and him things them.
0: Okay, okay.
1: And him start record me and start say, yo, me I work with you, man. But right in that moment, the 1988, all the things happen. Storm come, Gilbert come, and after that, Tubby's got, Tubby's got murdered. So okay. My dreams get shattered. There, so we start go up our King Jammies through the farm there. Yeah, we have to start looking here. So when we go up our King Jammies through, that's when we meet Steely and Cleve and the whole of them, you know?
0: Okay.
1: Yeah, man, that's America, the big song Stone.
0: Yeah,
1: but before that, you know, me no want a young youth feel like, say, music just go so. And music just go like how me attack it. It's like how me attack it to you, me miss out like probably 50 other people.
0: Mm-hmm.
1: Me miss out like probably other 50 other students when me go.
0: Okay.
1: Because in those days, a whole heap of other studio will go when we can't even call them
0: and
1: names.
0: Trust me, and I understand what you say because
1: studio mix
0: is a whole lot.
1: So it's not, me just cut them out to just make the story nice and spicy. But
0: man.
1: Yeah, it wasn't an overnight thing. Mm-hmm. It wasn't an overnight thing, and it wasn't a one studio. Sometimes we sleep a studio too.
0: Yeah, man.
1: Because if there's a big rhythm in those days, producer broke the studio the whole night. And if there's a big rhythm, we don't stop till we get on it. And sometimes we are not the star, so we have to wait till all of the star them vice. And the little riffraff left. And a producer said, well, yes, sir, you feel like you can go around them time the engineer tired, you know. Engineer tired and weary and want to sleep, you know. So hear a song of your chart, fire and dynamite to wake him up, you know. Because all of the big star them beat him out.
0: Yeah. All
1: and right. Then we go around there and say, right to decolide. Take them say, wait, where the boy you come from?
0: Yes, sir.
1: And I saw it come from. So, me just leave out the whole of them part of it, just make the story nice and spicy. But no, and I saw it got a whole heap of struggle.
0: Yeah,
1: right now, anytime I talk my story, all 10, 15 man supposed to say, it's the only one poem, no member, man, you know. And me came round a railway down, came up a railway and came down a railway. And the truth is, we now go remember everything, because even Beanie Man, a Beanie Man came go everywhere. And I want the Beanie Man see me, I said, oh, you see you? You know, my man looking in, and me carry go everywhere, and me carry go, and I said, Jesus and peace, you know, say the truth.
0: Mm-hmm.
1: So more time you hear some artists are complaining, say, more time, man, the amount of places where you go, and the amount of people were else here. You can't remember all of them.
0: Yeah, man. And we understand because of time and everything like that. Because, you know, if you're supposed to share your experience, 30 odd years of experience, it would not cover this time lot we have now for the show. Definitely would not. Because there's so much experience that you have to share with us. And so we understand.
1: Sometimes remember some of the juicy ones then. Mm-hmm. Like when I was done by King Tubby Studio, I was there looking at Greg Rizak. Greg Rizak was doing him thing, smoking him thing. And I was staring. And he was like, hey, look at what? Hey, y'all watch me, son. I said, eh? Your mother TV spoil. I said, no. Oh! You want a picture of me? Got him on the face, you know. But him a do him thing and him no want nobody to watch him.
0: Mm-hmm. Yeah.
1: So, him called me and said, come here. What you do? I'm going to say, I'm a DJ. And I'm saying, yeah, DJ. All right, this one I'm going to shoot up. I want you to come hold the mic. And I want you to ball out if I saw my young girl here. I love you. And I did exactly that. I said, yo, this is the big, long, crunky palm. And you don't know Gregory. He's the king of the bottom. Welcome to the door. Step up, Gregory. And from there, you know, people are here. You start to get intro. You start to the jingle and build your confidence. And you say, yo, and me intro Gregory is a king.
0: Yeah, man, that's supposed to be a good feeling. But all right, how did he came on this rhythm, Jiggy, with the song Stone? How did you?
1: All right, here we go now. We were in a Steely. We were in a King Jammies studio. But first, I was always, to get in a King Jammies studio is not easy. Them have like 5 or 6 gate. Sometimes we pass the first one, it takes 6 months.
0: Yeah, I so hear a lot about
1: me that. So, we go through all of that and pass all of the gate them and the inner the studio now, sit down. When you're in the studio now, you're not starting, you're just quiet like a lamb, you know. And you're not even want that nice man. I say, wait, how did the cowboy, where my nice studio? So I'm quiet in there.
0: Mm-hmm.
1: But Steely and Cleetie was inside there working. They were working on a rim. And I say, yo, this is a big opportunity, you know. So I screech it and take time, come out of my seat and go near to Steely. And I said, Steely, I mean the empowerment, you know. And I said, boss, I will tell you, so you can't talk to me. I wish man this. James, how so much money in my studio? James here and say, Mappy. Mappy now has some big, thick, bad man's security with them, you know. Because this is water. So you know, me have to run before the man and come with them button or them stick come beating out that studio. So me hate stealing. Me hate stealing. I said, the one steal after man try to talk to him. Pick up on him, read him them. I come tell send man me and run out that studio. So now I start going to water house, going to teen jam. And I start DJ, being the man calling on up on a show around the one night and doing a little thing. And next 2 weeks, me have this stone pan dub plate for them and mash up around them, man. Teen Jam in those days was a place where all the little young kids them come from, Kingston 11.
0: Yeah, man, I remember Teen Jam. So, man.
1: Okay, so if you have a young it, because around the first mural go song, I heard a good song, I heard the hear this time. All of the big song them around them bus and play.
0: Okay.
1: So when Stone put on, I see all the kids them kick out the gate, and I say, yes, kill it, stretch back now. To Steely yearn it. So Steely come on, I stood down there and say, I won't name Power Man. Them don't know, say, I'm here, the little boy where I nearly met get killed. So I'm not talk to him. So a DJ named Screechy Doe said, Power Man, and you're the big producer. I said, Screechy Doe, I don't hear nothing from you. I don't hear nothing from the man. But I said, talk to the. I said, yo, Screechy, you're not even knowing. You know. And the man must say, yo, talk to the man, man. No matter what, where, blah, blah, blah. I will quash it down and I say, I want to dub there for Silvark, you know. I'm going to do it for Silvark. Charge him my big money and do it. And Baby Wayne was there with me also. Grindsman was there too. Penny Harry was there too. Every man that do dub.
0: Yeah.
1: So Steely take the dub them and then say, yo, Power Man, why you come check me later? I'm mixing labs too though. And why you carry a little friend with you? Wait a minute, can't quit remember me. I say, Baby Wayne. I say, all right. I don't know how Grandsman's them never did. Steely never did too. Rate him or whatever. I don't know. But mm-hmm. Steely never buys Grandsman, but him buys Penny Harry a different day. But when time I go buy Stone for Steely, man, that was it.
0: And from there moving forward, trust me, you have created such big hits. I'm gonna play I'm gonna play a little bit of another hit from you. This was a big one. I'm not gonna give you the name of it. You're gonna tell me how you came about it, all right?
1: Yeah.

0: All right, how did you came about this one?
1: All right, this song now. One day, my day warm, and me, I try sleep. And every minute, my phone ring is a girl I call from Canada, a girl I call from England, a girl I call from America, some small island. So, me, I say, wait, something important. I saw them girl that love me. Jano Star. Girl, I call me name all over the ocean with my feelings and emotion, yeah. It just come to me, you know. And me, I say, yeah, I want a foreign song, I want a pretty song. Because them time, the hip-hop are going good in Jamaica to with Mary J. Blige, them are rare, you know.
0: Mm-hmm.
1: Yeah. Yeah, so me, I say, yeah, me go come like a sing, me go sing the pretty melody.
0: Yeah,
1: so
0: man.
1: Sing this to make it feel like a foreign song, and it worked.
0: And it worked well
1: General
0: for you?
1: General B, now, yeah, man, I mean, General B, now, go for shocking vibes one night and him have this bad with him. I want to say a two song my vice the night. And Patrick Roberts at him and say, yo, the two song them were your vice, but you're not assigned to it, and we're not going to put out the two song. We're only going to put out one, because you're not the artist. I'm going to say, yo, Jano Star. So the next song when me, I tell him to put out them, I say, no, sir. I don't want to realize, y'all are calling him all over. I said, do nothing. And put it out and it run, you know?
0: Yeah, man. And that's good, because trust me, this was a big hit for you. We have a couple of others in the
1: world
0: because of time. So we're going to focus now on your new projects that you you're working on currently or have worked on in recent times. Folks, this one is called No Friend. I'm going to play a little bit and you're going to tell me a little bit about it, all right?

0: Well.
1: Yeah.
2: Yes, man. So how this one came about?
1: Well, adjust the times now, you know. Russia, I know when we look back, even if we want to do a video now, one time when we had a video, girl beg will like, be able to come in a video.
2: Mm-hmm. Yeah.
1: Now, if you want a girl in a video, they might tell you how much you have to pay them. Me, I say, wait, that's life now. But me understand, because you have some whole heap of non-artists who mash up music in my youth.
2: Mm-hmm. Yes.
1: Non-artists, people who do other things from artistry, them just want this guy's behind artistry. So them come and them flood the business with money, not knowing the effect we're going to have for real artists after a while. Because, you know, a real artist, you know, like a Merciless or a whatever, you can't get them or a Bounty Killer. You can't get them fair pay this whole heap of money if you do this and if you do that, you know.
2: Yeah, that's true.
1: Or a ninja man, they might just kiss them teeth and walk away and don't even care if nobody hear them. But you see, a man where I'm a real artist, they may pay $1 million just for hear them voice, even on the radio.
2: Yes, yes, that's
1: so
2: true.
1: Here I know. Yeah, so everything now is all about money and who you appear this and who appear that and who. Some of us say, yo, not even, you can't even touch the girl them nowadays. I'm money them are daily. The girl them now run a friend touch. I funny them a sell touch. Nicky run the mean boy with the Benz truck. Sam Dunson, him can't even spell touch. Yeah, that's all. That is where the society is right now.
2: Yeah, which is
1: so
2: true.
1: Let me make it be known.
2: Yeah,
1: let me make it be known.
2: Yes, man. All right, let's go into another one of your current, your recent productions. Let's go.
1: Okay.
3: Blinks, blessings are show upon them. You're blessed and you not condemn. Condemn.
4: Bang!
3: Bang!

0: them.
1: All right, this one is called Proud, right? Is that that's the name of it, right?
0: Yeah.
1: How this one
0: came
1: about?
0: Proud, yeah. Yeah, I know. When people hear about an artist, especially a 90s artist, if you're not up, they feel like you're broke. Because them feel like, say, once an artist, you're yeah, just dead an artist. And you know, no more skills and you can't do nothing more. So, okay. I make them know, say, in America, I come in America, I come see America run. I go to a whole heap of school, I take a whole heap of exam. And right now, I'm in nursing. I'm working in the hospital and I'm very proud. Mr. Some little blogger where they are cussing, oh, you're a big power man, boy, you're a nurse, I'm ready. I said, I just make them go and run with it because I don't care. Jamaica, not everybody at Jamaica, but most people at Jamaica, them have this narrative that's working is bad. And I don't know why. Me and them all are customer to say, them man, they figure work. Them working not good something, man. How about this?
1: Of course working is good.
0: Eh? Them no shame. Them no shame for beg, but them shame for work. 99.9% of them. What one? Nothing, no, really, bro. Them feel like them are done when them are big. But if you work, you are the worst human being for work. Oh, the man, if you go work, that's so stupid. Yep. So I hope to change that narrative. Because as a star, every place where me work, the people them know me. Them could have been Yankee, them could have been Jew, them could have, for you say Power Man, for you say Stone. Them must say, Jesus Christ. You must say, what you doing here? I'm say, yo, me just have ambition. See? I'm keep it moving, because you're in this place, you have to have an income.
1: Yes, that's true.
0: If you don't have an income, then you know the outcome. See?
1: Yes, man.
0: We have all the business, too. But we have all the business. But right now, the best business is paying your tax. At 10 years now, me pay tax in America. I'm now an American citizen.

0: So that's a go and do my thing, you see me?
1: Yeah, man.
0: And then now, I still do my music every day, cause I would hear some of my artist friends, I said, oh, you know, sir, true, never that thing. Cause I guess I'm not. Work, not stop, nothing. Then I said, then the earth is stop nothing. You go do your shift, and you come home, and in the night, you go and a studio just the same. You have a show, you go do your show just the same. But you just have something else to do, and you pay your tax.
1: Makes sense.
0: None of them never done look on it.
1: Makes sense.
0: None of them never done look on it like that.
1: Yeah, that's true. All right, this other track now, we're going to play another one. You're going to tell us a little bit about it, right?
0: Yeah.
2: Time. Every Caribbean represent.

0: right.
1: Bang! So, bang!
0: We are Yadi. How that one came about?
1: Yeah, man. Yeah, I'm just show them say, yo, you know. Because when you come to America and you see the powers of Jamaica, you say, yo. And not even Jamaica alone. Every other Caribbean country have themselves as Yadi. Trinidad have it said them a Yadi. Guyanese have it said them a Yadi. You see me? So me just big up every Yadi. And I show them the power of a Yadi. And when you come to this place, you come for set goals and make money. Yeah, yes. Straight up.
0: Yeah, man. Yeah, man. And I like the flow on it. All right, let's go to another one now.

0: Right, this one's called Tribute to Jamaica. So, Power Man, tell me how this came about.
1: Well, you know, we have to big up Jamaica, you know. We have to honor Jamaica at all times. And you know, so Jamaica are one of the greatest islands in the world. And it's a very, very, very great place. As them said, there's nothing wrong with the world, you know. See? I just, we as people, have to just treat everything nice and decent.
0: Yeah.
1: So, yeah, man, Jamaica one of the greatest places in the world. And we acknowledge that and the world acknowledge that. So, me just bless up Jamaica straight up.
0: All right.
1: With the America, you know, we just miss Jamaica straight up every day, every night. Yeah, man.
0: Yes, man. All right, let's go into another one. You know, because of time, you know, we have to.
1: Me know, man. Don't shut them.
0: All right.
2: Yeah. Tropical Spice Radio.

0: right. This one's called BBL. All yeah. right. Give us the inspiration behind this one. Why you wrote this one?
1: Well, these days the girls, them are buy everything. And everything is for sale. People where I work, in the hospital, I have some nurse. If two of them, one up on the right and one up on the left, and then bend over and pick up something, nobody can pass. I mean, I want to say, if a God make them butt like that, and I buy them, but I don't ask them.
0: Yeah,
1: but that is where it's at now. I see them type of tune and them type of mates there. Why pure and clean, them song, they're just gone. But I want the people them know something about gatekeeping. You see, gatekeeping, more than the people them where I lead, whether the artist them or the producer, them just want to shut out everybody to make the world say them are the greatest. And them are the this. And you see, because of them around the place, all of the top radio this jack are for them friend. All of the top selectors are for them friend. And if any one of them ever play a song when in a for them circle, them phone call them and you never hear that song again. The people them is so naive and just a walk around with them head in the cloud and them don't know about this. Them don't know about gatekeeping. Gatekeeping is so real that. Why is Capitan so bad and you're not here not eat with him? Why is Sizzler so bad and you're not here not eat with him? Why is Beanie Man and Bounty so bad and you're not here not eat with him? Because and them are on the place and them can't get them song pick up on the right channel where it pick up on.
0: Okay.
1: Straight up.
0: Yes, yes. All right, poor man. Boy, there's so much things we want to talk about. But because of time, boy, I tell you, man, you have such a history. And we appreciate the fact that you take time out of your busy schedule just to have a little chit-chat with us here on Tropical Spice Radio. Any words of encouragement to your young artists, upcoming artists? Any words of encouragement you'd like to give to them?
1: Listen. I want to say the narrative they are changed, young artists, the thing change. Missy said the artists them experiment with badness. It worked for some people. One time when you're artist, Ninja Man knows this thing I come up, him go bust some shot, and the next week him go in a jail, and Ninja Man are the biggest talk, and then when him get free and go sting mash up. The bad boy thing they were beat up people or shoot people and go to jail and come out and get bigger, it now work again. See some of the artists them are get themselves in a trouble and when they come out their career just dead. Certain things just happen for your time. So young artists wanna behave on yourself. That style then now work again. It beat out and played out. Be good now. Straight up.
0: You hear it from the man himself, Power Man. Okay, Power Man, any four persons hearing you and you know, would like to get in touch with you, could you give us a number, contact number, and your social media?
1: Okay, here we know.
0: Mm-hmm.
1: Yeah. Power Man, 929-381-4442. Bang! Power Man.
0: All right. How about your social media? You're on social media? Would like to hear your social media contact.
1: 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Power Man Reggae, Power Man Dancehall, YouTube. I'm one of the people that know, say, yo, you see YouTube, every artist depend on YouTube. You have some people have it in their mind, say, five artists alone depend on YouTube. No. You have some artists where you love and you know, hear them, but fan them, you know, hear about them all along. All you have to do is just type in their name, just try. And you have to say, as soon as song, you have 30 songs from January to now. And believe you me, him will have 30 songs. Yeah.
0: Yes,
1: more times some people ask, you're done with music. You just want to squeeze them, man. Yo, you now ask a liar if I'm done with law.
0: Yeah, that's true. All right, Paul, man. Thank you very much for a very interesting interview. We're sorry we don't have enough time because, trust me, you have so much more to share with our listeners. And, you know, we understand. You know, because you had work. I am assuming that you had work right now, so you know,
1: yeah,
0: yeah, man. So we're not going to take you off the jobs for so long, right? So, big up yourself. Any big ups you want to send out there to anyone? Go ahead,
1: big up, Mad Dog. You know, early morning, I should just wake up, yeah, man. You don't know a Power Man, gala coming here all over the ocean. Serious things are going to happen. Prison never make me dad. Prison now we friend them yard. When we do that song there, enough people say, what kind of song that? An elephant man. None of them never know the meaning of it. That song is so much prisoners hope. Prison never make me dad. That means anybody can go to prison. You can rich and just drive your car and lick down somebody and end up a prison. Prison never make me dad. Prison now we friend them yard. The whole of them are one brother enemy. Watch them up. None of them not bad for me. Bad like me pass stage show. I'll know.
0: All right, folks. You hear it from the big man himself, Paul Man. I want to thank you very much for, again, taking the time out of a busy schedule just to be with us here on Tropical Spice. All the best in your endeavors. And one day we're going to find some more time and we're going to have a little more extended time conversating with you. All right. So big up yourself, Paul Man.
1: Tropical Spice. You get music. You make music and everything nice. Bang, bang, bang, bang.
0: All right, brother.

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2: Folks, that was the one poor man just giving us a little of the history of where he's coming from and where he's at right now. This one.
1: Give them a hills, them take a quack.
2: Oh man.
1: Give them a yard, them take a hiker. Them no worship.
0: Tropical Spice.

0: Folks, we got Yorick online to give us another of our health nugget, health tips. Want to say morning to you, Yorick.
1: Grand rising to you, to the whole Radio Land, Tropical Spice Radio. Greetings to everyone. Hope you guys having a great Friday so far. Blessings to everyone on the outside. How you doing, my brother?
0: Well, I'm good, you know. I'm good. I'm just here anxious to hear what is going to be the tip of the day for our health.
1: Well, I must say, for the past 2 weeks, I've been having a lot of customers or clients coming to me with kidney failures and some form of troubles in the kidneys. And, you know, I thought I'd talk about it very quickly here today. Your kidneys is very important. You know, we have two kidneys, and the right kidney filters and maintains your right side of your body from head to toe, and your left kidneys maintain and filters your left side from head to toe. And with these two kidneys, man, it filters the blood, you know, ensuring that the blood maintain that pH of 7.4. That's why a lot of people who goes on dialysis and go to these centers, they go to to filter the blood, you know, to keep the blood healthy.
0: Okay.
1: And of course, as I mentioned, to maintain that 7.4, because, you know, once you go below 7.3, you are at death's door. All right. So I want to encourage everyone, you know, who listening to the show right now, that protect your kidneys. Your kidneys is the gateway to your health. And how you can do that is by making sure you stay hydrated. All the kidneys requires is electrolytes and hydration, and with hydration comes your minerals. I'm talking zinc, I'm talking copper, magnesium, you know, selenium and phosphate and potassium and all the great things, minerals that the body requires, the kidney needs. And you can only get true hydration from your fruits. So all your watery fruits that has high water content, your kidneys is dying for that. Your kidney needs that. That's the real true hydration. So gobbling down a whole gallon of plain water has no minerals to offer the kidneys other than washing away whatever little electrolytes is in the kidneys or whatever minerals is in the kidneys or in the body to say. So again, don't jug down a whole plain bunch of water. You need to hydrate that water. You need to mineralize the water. You need to alkaline the water. And if you're going to drink plain water, I suggest you add key lime, the juice of key lime, tamarind, or cucumbers to your water. And that's how your water becomes alkaline. It has some form of minerals in there. All right, guys. So again, hydration, the kidneys needs hydration, electrolytes, on the minerals, and you get this from your fruits and your leafy green vegetables. But you know me, my thing is fruits. So get your fruits, get up on your fruits, especially if you guys in the islands hearing me, Jamaica, Barbados, Bahamas, wherever in the world you're listening, especially in the Caribbean, you guys are loaded with fruits. Get up on your fruits, man. 80% fruits every day, 10% some vegetables, the other 10% you can dip and dab in your little cooked foods. But 80% every day, you need a hydration of fruits.
0: All right. Thank you very much, Yorick, for another of our health tip of the day right here on this station, Tropical Spice Radio. Hope you have a great day and a great weekend, Yorick, you know.
1: Same likewise to you, my brother. And, you know, once again, shout out to everyone on the outside. Got it locked into Tropical Spice. Want to remind you guys, you can follow me on TikTok. That's Yorick, Yorick. .. author, A-R-T-H-U-R. Once again, it's Yorick, Yorick. .. A-R-T-H-U-R. Follow me on TikTok, Facebook, Instagram. It's the same name. You know, you can hit me up on the WhatsApp, 718-790-2691. That's 718-790-2691. If you have any health concern, any questions pertaining to your health, give me a call. I would love to sit and chat with you.
0: All right. Thank you very much, Yorick, again, for another health nugget, the health tip of the day, brought to you by Yorick, our health correspondent here on this station. All right. Bless up.
1: Peace and blessings to you and the world.
0: All right.

Hey, folks, do remember Mark, G6, Super Ray, and Brian presents White and Anything Birthday Celebration. It's going to be on Saturday, the 9th of May, at the Studio 178. That's 22 Ramsen Avenue in Brooklyn. 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

today was a great day. We got poor man sharing his experience, his musical journey, how it was for him from then until now. 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
0: Please, baby.
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0: Hear my plea.
3: Welcome, DJ Dino. It's locked in.
0: You in a time.
3: This one from Jeffrey. One called Baby, I'm Sorry.
0: So

0: Hey, co-host Sashi Cool, what's up?
1: Y'all out there, I'm on live, loving the vibe.
0: Yes, man. So you're there listening to the interview. How did you find the interview with Power Man?
1: It was good. It was really good.
0: Yeah, man. You made some interesting points about how the music was back then. You know, you couldn't just jump into a studio like that. You know, you have to sit and wait your turn. But things have changed these days. I mean, anybody can voice anywhere, actually. You don't need a studio these days. Technology has reached so
1: far. All you need is a phone. Yeah. All you need is your phone.
0: Listen, me. Cartel has taught us that lesson about phone recording. But I tell you.
1: Yes, the health tip was good as well. The health tip was good. I really enjoy the dynamics of this program, you know, giving everybody a little bit of everything.
0: Yeah, man, give me a little bit of everything. That's why we're here, Tropical Spice Radio. It's a flavor of the Caribbean, right? So we have to give the flavor. You know, if you have you ever cooked and without using any seasoning, how it is?
1: I tell you, man, remember some of Rasta man, you know, blessed love.
0: You say, you're the only Rasta
1: man. Never let some time now, but you don't know. Trust me.
0: You say, the only
1: but Rasta... we are Jamaica, we are creative. We are creative.
0: Definitely creative. And, you know, that's what makes us stand out, you know? Not throwing shades on anybody, you know, but I'm just saying that Jamaicans on a whole always find something to stand out on, right? And we tend to...
1: I'm proud to be a Jamaican.
0: Yeah, man. Looking at the positive side, though. Not the negative. Not the negative. Right? But I tell you, you know, we had a great show today, folks. And I really love the vibes. Really, really love the vibes today. It's, you know... And this is what we try to maintain on a Friday. You know, giving a little midday spice, hence the name... You know, midday spice, right? And I tell you,
1: yeah, Mark from G6. I would like to for him to give me a link. I'm in the Brooklyn area. I'd like to, you know, support the event as well. And you know,
0: yeah, man,
1: it's all about even global connecting and stuff like that. So
0: yeah,
1: you know, we'd love for him to give me a link and we can, you know,
0: yeah, man. And yeah, just looking at in the chat room, Dino is loving the vibes right now. It appears that he loved the drop leaf rhythm. So he put a fire emoji and said, rhythm.
1: So he's oh, yeah. That. And he also made a request. He wanted to hear the Bounty Killer. My eyes can't see more clear.
0: Okay.
1: So I don't know if he can find that one for him.
0: We have that. Trust me.
1: Right.
0: Yeah, man. We have that. Definitely.
1: Right.
0: So we'll just give
1: yeah, I'm going to give a shout out to Peaches as well. Peaches, my friend, you don't know, locked in all the way from Canada. You don't know, and they make give a shout out and promote the business and all that stuff there. But you know, big up my friend, big up my nurse friends from England that is locked in. My friend from high school that is locked in from Long Island, Florida. We can't big up everybody today, but we save some of the big ups with it. Rest assured that stuff to come.
0: Yeah,
1: you understand?
0: Definitely. Hey, folks, do remember Selecta Bluff on our Saturday. Yeah, man, the program is called Reggae is a Live Show, which features good, authentic reggae music. That's from 10 a.m. to 12 noon right here at the station on a Saturday. Selecta Bluff is the man. The show is called Reggae is Alive.
2: Yes, it's true, but I got a few words for you. It's okay, it's all right. I'm gonna make it on the morning flight. I'm gonna do all the things you like champagne and candy.
0: Wanna say hello to China. China's loving the vibes. Right. Folks, on a Sunday from 2 to 5, yes, I just make sure I'm correct. It's DJ Aija.
3: Baby, don't let
0: cool running show right here on the station. Aija, the big man on the station on a Sunday. Can't afford to miss that show. Great show. Good vibes. Right here on the station. Tropical Spice Radio, the flavor of the Caribbean.

0: alright.
1: I'm so sorry that DJ Technician didn't get the opportunity to come and be a part of the show. I know he would love it. Yeah, man, but the next time, alright?
2: Okay, it's alright. DJ Mike, I'm going to check if DJ Technician, if he might some more Wi-Fi. Because the Wi-Fi was not Wi-Fi, and that's why we didn't connect with me. Oh, I don't know, yeah, to check
1: true.
2: On that.
1: That's true.
2: All right,
1: man.
2: And also to a big shout out to DJ Chikwa. Thanks for your input this week on the show as well. You know, loving the vibe, and thanks for your information. It was well taken.
1: Yeah, man, definitely. We appreciate it. And folks, tune in each and every Friday from 10 to noon. If you're on the North American side, and if you're in the Caribbean, it is from 9 to 11. This is what we do right here on the station. You know, giving you good vibes, good music, and enough energy with DJ Sashi Cool and DJ Mike here. Coming to give you some good vibes, you know? So anything that you would like to say to your listeners out there, you know? Any, you know, we're doing the outro. Anything you want to let them know?
2: All right, for all my new listeners and all my friends that join, I just want you to tell a friend, you know, about Tropical Spice Radio, so we can, you know, broadcast the listening or the viewership and stuff like that. So just tell a friend, a new friend, to join and to participate in the chat room as well. We just want to keep that active as we grow the fan base for Tropical Spice Radio.
1: All right, bro. Yeah, man. Vibes is right, you know, folks, at this time of day, where we give you some nice entertainment, providing you good, authentic music, good vibes, good energy. And as usual, I say to folks out there, you know, please be a role model for someone to follow. Do not be the person that is a bad influence in someone's life. Be a positive role model for others to follow. And if you're going to do anything stupid, don't do it at all. Let it stay. Just leave it alone, right? And before anything, consult the Father. Ask for his direction. Because in these times, we need a Father's direction, right? So definitely, right? We need it. So, Father Pugs, what says you?
2: All right, folks, for the weekend, just be safe. Be safe in all your endeavors, because they want you back here next week. So, you know, just be careful on the road. That's it for now.
1: All right.
2: Thanks for dropping in.
1: Yeah, man. All right, we're going to take you with some Bounty Killer.
3: Sincerely.
1: Going to take you with some Bounty Killer out. All right. Have a good weekend, all right?
3: Way down. I'm sorry for all the wrong I've done and all the pain I've caused. I do. Generous. But two hearts become one, and that's a bond. I need you in my life, not as a memory. I need you to be there to journey. He's like my love of training.
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1: 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And now, before dying, you need to be show face. 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

0: Hey folks, as we promise you, we're focusing today on this station, Tropical Spice Radio. We're looking at young entrepreneurs and how they came about being an entrepreneur. Guess what, folks? We just talked to the over there in New York. Now we're talking to Neil, right? I want to say good morning, Neil. How you doing, sir? Neil actually is in Jamaica, right? Yeah, man. All right. What's up, my brother?
1: I'm here, you know.
0: All right, so
1: I'm here waiting.
0: Go ahead, sir.
1: Yeah, I'm here waiting on a client, you know, for a meeting. So I'm going to chit chat to you for a while, you know.
0: All right.
1: Question after two, anything me have to answer to.
2: Understand?
0: All right. Worry not yourself. We're not going to keep you long because you have a meeting that you have to attend to. All right. So, Neil, you're a young entrepreneur. What business are you, business venture are you in? What type of profession are you in?
1: Fire alarm technician. You know, we do like fire alarm. Fire alarm installation. We do servicing. Basically, everything pertaining to fire alarm system.
0: Okay. All right. That sounds good. How did you start in this business of fire alarms?
1: It was my mom, you know, introduced. I was, you know, going around doing fixing stuff, like I was pulling up things, installing things. I was to do like car radio installation, car radios and work on stone, and mother come one day and somebody want a technician. So I go and I do the interview, and from there I'm doing it from 2009.
0: Okay, 2009, that's a good time. You're doing well, sir. Over 10 years.
1: Yeah.
0: So is there any other business ventures that you're involved in? Any other profession, that is?
1: Yeah, the same profession you're in. Play music.
0: All right. So what's your DJ name?
1: DJ Technician Live.
0: Oh, DJ Technician. Oh, so how did you get that name, DJ Technician?
1: The same way I do the work. So I was working for a sound brother and him and the brother said, you know, I'm going to start calling the technician. So, okay. I'm finally able to run with it.
0: Okay, so... all right, that's good. So you're a fire alarm person by day and a DJ by night.
1: Yeah, you can't say that.
0: Okay. All right, Neil. And as I said, you were busy waiting on someone for a meeting, so we're not keeping long. Is there any social media contacts for you? So persons hearing you within the Jamaica region, because you're in Jamaica. Is there a number or a social media contact or the media handling should say?
1: They can look me up on TikTok, DJ Technician Live. Also on Facebook, same DJ Technician. They can look me up on my email, DJ Technician 45 Live at gmail.com. 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
0: Yeah, could you repeat that the last set of numbers, please?
1: They can contact me on 1-876-414-5723.
0: Okay. All right, thank you very much, Neil, DJ Technician.
1: I have to go. You catch me on the spot, man.
0: I know.
1: The person coming for me, right?
0: Yeah, man. All right, sir. So, you know.
1: Big up on those who listen to Tropical Spice. You know, might catch me off guard.
0: Well, it's just for you to, you know, promote your thing, right? So don't worry yourself about that, man. You're good. All right, thank you very much, Neil. Have a great day, all right?
1: You too.

0: Watch me, this is Wayne Wonder. You know what I'm saying? It's all about Tropical Spice Radio.
1: Yes, indeed, folks. That's DJ Technician. He deals with fire alarms in the day, and he's a DJ at night. As is, folks, we're focusing on young entrepreneurs, right?

0: Hey folks, guess what? We're gonna take a beat break and come back with a combat more goodies in store for you. After all, this is Tropical Spice Radio, the flavor of the Caribbean. DJ Mike is in the building. Yeah, soon come, all right?
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Hey folks, we are back into another segment of the show, folks. As we said, today we're going to feature some young entrepreneurs, you know, who have decided to go on their own to start their own business. You know, just like to hear from them, how did they start it out, and what was the inspiration behind them, you know, doing their thing, and a little advice. You know, I just spoke to Felicia, although she was driving. Neil, you know, he was there as well. You know, but he was, you know, unfortunately he had to cut short because he was preparing for a meeting. But nonetheless, we have a lot of persons, folks, who's in the field of being an entrepreneur. So we really appreciate the fact, and we salute you. It's not an easy road to start. You know, the startup is always not an easy one, but it can be achievable, right? So guess what? We got more coming, so don't you worry. All right, this one is from Good Therapy. Good Theory. Yes, we are talking about Good Therapy. Groove Theory, one called Tell Me. Come on, let's blaze.

0: says Group Theory. All right, folks, we got someone else online with us. As we say, we're promoting young entrepreneurs, persons who have started their business on their own. And as we say, it's going to be a great day for that, right? We're going to introduce persons to you. And let's hear how they started out and what gave them the inspiration to go here. Now, we have Yorick online. I've got to say good day to you, sir.
1: Good day to you, my brother.
0: Amen.
1: And everyone in the radio land on Tropical on Tropical Spice Radio who is listening. Good day to everyone. Good evening, good night, wherever in the world you're listening from.
0: All right, man, sounds like a professional.
1: Well, you were speaking to a radio DJ as well.
0: Oh,
1: I've been radio for 22 years.
0: Okay, sir. So we salute you.
1: There you go, my brother.
0: All right. So that's one of your. Do you still do radio though?
1: I haven't done it in about 6 years. Oh. I took a pause. Which we're going to get into that as well. But
0: yes.
1: Yeah.
0: Okay.
1: Yeah.
0: All right. So tell us, introduce us to the type of business products that you offer, type of business.
1: Yes. Currently, I'm in the herbal field. I'm holistic. Everything for me is holistic and natural products I deal with. And I have various formulas that I put together that will not only address symptoms, but to permanently heal and fix any underlying condition. Is very important to know that the body heals itself, the body can heal itself once you put it in the right environment. And with the foods that the Creator left for us, the herbs for the healing of the nation that He left for us, you can be healed from any condition. You just have to abstain from certain foods that is causing your symptoms right now.
0: Okay. That's a mouthful there with a lot of information.
1: Oh, definitely.
0: Yes. That's the right way to go in life, you know, living the healthy way. How did you start in this field?
1: Well, I abused my body for years. Drinking, smoking, from being a DJ, being on the radio, being in the clubs, being in various parties, public parties, private parties, we out there, we doing all type of things with the body. And of course, you know, the ladies out there as well. So it's the smoking, the ladies, you know what I mean? They're drinking and you're having a grand time, but you know, nothing lasts forever, you know, and one thing leads to the next where, you know, health conditions start to step in, high blood pressure, diabetes, of course, obesity gets the best of you because, you know, you're not eating the best of the best. And then you're abusing your body with liquor and the alcohol and the smoking and stuff like that. So that's one of the reasons why I had to take a pause from the radio. Due to health conditions, and it also affected my vision as well. So it was a whole journey for me that started, and you know, the why that I had, I had to get into the whole holistic journey because doctors couldn't do anything for me. Basically, after a certain amount of time, I realized that, you know what, they can't do anything for me. I need to look to another solution. And of course, you know, you go through the various solutions, the alternatives, and you have to go back to basic, basically. So I went back to basic with natural stuff, and I healed myself with fruits and herbs.
0: Okay, nice.
1: This is where I am today.
0: So, okay, so you have, been abused in your body for so long, and you came to a point where, you know, all type of ailments came in. So who was the person that actually, you know, introduced you to this healthy lifestyle?
1: Well, mm-hmm. Yeah. Well, truth be told, I was always aware, just like most of us, we know that eating healthy should be. We all aware of that.
0: Yeah.
1: But a lot of times due to lifestyle and environment, we don't do that. So after the whole situation happened with me, I started doing, you know, research on my own. I came across Dr. Sabi. I came across a few, you know, holistic healers. And then I started, you know, they got my interest now. And I started, you know, researching them, listening to the, you know, tons of videos and the knowledge they're pouring out. And I said, you know what? This is the journey for me. This is the route for me right here. And that's how I started listening to Dr. Sabi, Dr. Robert Maurice. I started to read certain books and stuff like that and start healing my eyes, getting rid of high blood pressure. Understanding is the key, and understanding the cause to every effect, to every cause there must be an effect, or every effect there must be a cause. And as I get into the understanding, that's where I started healing myself. So basically I was inspired by Dr. Sabi and other holistic healers as well.
0: Okay. How was the process for you in terms of the transitioning from an unhealthy lifestyle to a healthy lifestyle? You know, for example, a person say, you know, the stop smoking was really not an easy thing for them. You know, how was it for you in terms of the transitioning?
1: Well, growing up, I've always been a strong-minded person. Like, whenever I put my mind to do anything, I definitely accomplish it. And it, for me, it was a scary situation, because when I walk into the doctor's office one visit, my blood pressure was through the roof. And she asked me, how did I make it here? You know what I mean? Like, yeah. How did I make it here? She don't understand. And I'm like, what do you mean? She was like, bro, your pressure through the roof, man.
0: Whoa.
1: And I didn't feel no symptoms. I didn't have no headaches. I didn't feel lightheaded. I didn't feel dizzy. None of that stuff. It, you know, it was just, mm-hmm. I was just feeling normal.
0: Okay.
1: So when I heard the numbers, and we're going to get into the blood pressure and how you can be your own doctor as well, you know what I mean? But when she told me the numbers, and I see the numbers and all that, that put a scare in me. And I'll tell you what I did. I went home, you know, I did a little back home remedies using, you know, garlic and cucumbers, and, you know, you try to get it done and stuff like that.
0: Yes.
1: But it worked, but then it went back up. So back in 2019, is where I decided, you know what? I'm coming off of meats. I'm coming off of dairy. I'm coming off of all form of meat, including fish, right? The night before I came off, I went and I bought myself a large pizza. I went and bought myself a large pizza and a large curry goat.
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3: 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Your digital future starts now.
1: Yes.
0: The worst thing you can ever do.
1: Right? Mm-hmm.
0: Definitely.
1: Mm-hmm.
0: So, all right, you know, I know we are pressed for time, and I know you're probably pressed for time, but give us some little tips, you know, health tips of, you know, how to stay healthy, you know. And then we're
1: Go ahead. No, you go ahead. I'm sorry.
0: No, and I'm saying that, you know, after we get all of this, we don't want to, we need to have your social media handlings and where we persons can contact you, you know, after hearing your testimonials, persons are might be saying, you know, we need to talk to this person because we want to, you know, live healthy. So give us some health tips, and then you can give us, you know, your social media handlings where they can reach out to you on social media. All right.
1: Of course. You know, if you want to make changes to your health, I'm not saying you have to do what I did, like just go cold turkey, because everyone is different. Every individual is different. But what you can do is start making some adjustments. So, you know, we grew up learning or we grew up knowing that, hey, you're supposed to have 6 meals a day or 3 meals a day. That's ridiculous, right? You can start cutting back. Like, if you start eating 3 meals a day, you should cut back to 2 meals a day. Introduce hydration. Hydration is what causes all these symptomatic feelings that you experience. I don't use the word disease because there is no such thing as disease. It's just that the body goes through a little discomfort, you know, and as, like I said, there's always a cause and an effect, right? There's always a reason why. So the body goes through these symptoms that you experience where it's telling you that it's lacking some form of mineral and hydration. So hydration is the key. So if you eat 3 meals a day, cut back to 2. The next week, try to cut down to 1. But you're going to replace them with hydration. And hydration is not drinking a whole gallon of water, because that's not hydration. Hydration comes from your fruits. Fruits has all the minerals, the amino acid structures that your body needs, not wants, needs, because the body requires 102 minerals every day. So you want to cut back on the amount of cooked food you're eating or snacking that you're doing, and replace that with more fruits, you know, and some leafy greens, vegetables. And I use the word some because really and truly, we are frugivores. And we're supposed to be eating fruits on the fruit side. We don't have 4 stomachs and grinders like cows and, you know, and giraffe and these people, right? So we're fruitivores. We're supposed to be eating lots of fruits. And fruits doesn't mean banana, apple. You know what I mean? Fruits is also, you know, your pumpkin, your cucumbers, your zucchinis. You know what I mean? Your squashes, all of that. It's fruit. Any tree that bears a fruit is a fruit. That's what you eat.
0: Yeah, that's true.
1: So you introduce hydration. Hydration is what causes all these so-called diseases. When you think about it on a cellular level, because the body is made up of just cells, 150 trillion cells. So when the cells don't have the liquid or the water or the minerals to feed it, that's where it dries up, it suffocates, and it dies. And this is where, you know, the word so-called disease arises, but it's more of a symptoms you experience. All the body needs is hydration. You put that hydration back in, and you're going to see tremendous changes, man. All right? So, like I said, if you do 3 meals a day, cut back to 2, then cut down to 1, and then some days just fast. Just fast with fruits and veggies. That's it. You know, and then you just play around with it, and you're gonna see tremendous changes in your body. You know what I mean?
0: All right, thank you very much. You know, those informations are very filling information. You know, words to the wise, and we hope that persons out there listening, you know, would take heed, because we have to take our health seriously, because you know. In these times, you know, the amount of chemicals that, you know, are in whatever we're eating nowadays is not really healthy for us. And
1: correct.
0: Now would be a good time to reconsider your lifestyle attitudes, right? So, Chief of Staff, can you give us a contact, your contact information?
1: Yeah, of course, definitely. You can check me on all social media platforms. That's Yorick Author, Y-O-R-R-I-C-K, Yorick Author, A-R-T-H-U-R. Once again, is Y-O-R-R-I-C-K. Last name is Author, A-R-T-H-U-R. Check me out on Facebook, Instagram, TikTok. You're going to see how I live my lifestyle. my journey, my before and after. You know, you're going to see it all on the social media, and hopefully I can inspire someone and some, you know, because a lot of people, to be honest, is waking up right now. A lot of people make an adjustment to their health. And
0: yes.
1: I applaud, I really applaud people, yeah, for those who are making those adjustments, you know. Some people are confused and lost on what to eat and, you know, all the misconception on social media with the different, you know, things they're learning what to do that is not true and what's true. You know, it's a bunch of confusion. But follow me on the social media and you're gonna see how I live. I keep it simple. Fruits and herbs, that's it. Fruits and herbs all day. And you see my journey, guys. And you can call me, and if you check my bio, you're gonna see my numbers in my bio on TikTok, Facebook, Instagram. You can reach out to me on WhatsApp, send me a message, and you know, we definitely could have a conversation if you're trying to move into the right direction of bettering your health.
0: Mm-hmm. All right. Thank you very much, my brother. You know, I tell you, information is good, especially health information. And
1: yes,
0: I really appreciate the fact that you take time out of your busy schedule just to chit-chat with us here on this station. Really appreciate that. So, my brother, take care of
1: and of course, you know, you guys could always have me again, and you know, we can get into more depth on high blood pressure, the causes of high blood pressure,
0: definitely,
1: diabetes.
0: Definitely.
1: You know, it's not a one-time call, man.
0: Yeah, I know it's not a one-time thing, but you know, this is just an introduction, though. You know, I must say.
1: Correct.
0: So we really appreciate it, and we're happy that we have, you know, probably you could be a part of the team. Well, you know, anything can happen.
1: Anything is possible, Roberto. When coming to health, I'm always ready to give knowledge. You know, knowledge is free, man. Knowledge is supposed to be free, you know, but it's what you do with the knowledge that really, you know, set the tone.
0: Yes.
1: What you do with the knowledge that you receive, you know. But yeah, like I said, I'm going to be here. I appreciate the opportunity to be on your platform, Tropical Spice Radio.
0: Yes.
1: And shout out to all your listeners who got it locked in. Don't forget, your health is your wealth. Do you care whether you live or whether you die? That's the question you ask yourself every day. Do you care whether you live or die? What I'm putting in my mouth today, would it complement my cells? Would it feed my cells or destroy my cells? That's the question you ask yourself every day. And that will help you to make better decisions on your health.
0: My brother, each time you talk, it's like information spewing.
1: It just hits it.
0: I'm a personal witness to this. Yeah, and I'm, you know, it's good that we can have information that, you know, in regards to our health, you know, we can share, because our health always comes first.
1: Because yes, and it's supposed to be right.
0: Mm-hmm. Definitely. Mm-hmm. Yes, my brother. Mm-hmm. Again, want to thank you again, Sir Yurik, for taking time out of a busy schedule just to be with us here on Tropical Spice Radio. And we hope to hear from you soon. We're working towards that because we definitely need that. All right, my brother, you take care of yourself and have a great day, all right?
1: Thank you guys for having me. I appreciate you guys, all right?
0: Yeah, man.
1: Have a good day.
0: All right, you too.
1: All right.
0: There you go, folks. My name called Yurik, a herbalist, you know, giving good information about your health, folks. And your health is always, your health should always come first, because without that, nothing else doesn't really matter, right? As we say today, that we're going to explore and going to displace persons, young entrepreneurs in the business, you know. All right, let's move on with some music.

0: let's move on to some music, all right? As we promised you, today's going to be a special day. We're going to showcase young entrepreneurs doing their thing. So we've talked to York, we have talked to Neil, Felicia, and more to come, all right? So come on, let's blaze.
1: DJ Mike, blazing across the airwaves.

0: As I promised you folks, today is going to be a different day. Today is actually a different day because guess what? We're focusing and featuring young entrepreneurs right here. And guess what? We got someone special for you. Got a good friend, Andy. And he's going to talk a little bit about what he does, right?
1: Bless him. Of the music sound selector MC. Yeah. I want to follow Mike.
0: Yes, I'm here. No, they didn't hear the intro a while ago, you know, so you can just repeat that intro a while ago. Start from the blessings.
1: Yeah, man, on the chin, man. No, guy, the on the chin. Rubber the music sound, you know, selector MC.
0: All right, Andy. So you're a selector MC / DJ, everything in one, right? All right.
1: Everything.
0: So tell me, how did you came about in this DJ business?
1: I started on DJ from 14, you know.
0: Wow, that's an early age.
1: From 14, and it's a book up.
0: Okay.
1: But I have a cousin. First and foremost, my father from Galchester. One place named Craighead.
0: Craighead, all right.
1: Yeah, so we have a son down the name Twin Force.
0: Oh, okay.
1: And I have a cousin who used to play the song, Rossi.
0: Okay.
1: So it happened to be one Easter, my father up at the shop with the song there, play. So he said to me, say, buy him quarter bread and some syrup. Mm-hmm. And I buy a game and he said, play the song. You know, normally the owner for the song don't make anybody around him. So, owner of the sound followed around and see me play sound. I say, why you play sound now? I walk where I left. And from this up, I start playing.
0: Okay, so from there, basically, you develop a love for it.
1: Yeah, I start to love music from the more. Appreciate it more.
0: Okay.
1: So yes.
0: How was the journey for you, though, in this music thing?
1: Yeah, the journeys are up and down. So I have two passions. I have a passion for car and I have a passion for music. So I have a time when I leave the music, I'm going to build fast car.

0: Okay. I hear you. So, all right. Are you a juggling selector or a clash selector? Which side of the business you like more?
1: The clash side.
0: Really? Why? Why the clash side?
1: Yeah. The clash side to me is more entertaining. For me.
0: Okay.
1: I like to entertain. He's a performer.
0: Okay. So.
1: You know, and them say me is a liar. So, you know it already. You have a job in the other tonight.
0: So,
1: if you can't tell life on people and tell life on yourself, you can't be a good MC, you know.
0: So, which is, yeah, I noticed that in the clash thing, I mean, persons say some things that, you know, if you were in a normal setting, that would be a lawsuit, right? But
1: yeah,
0: is it a case where both parties understand each other, or they know that's the, you know, it's a custom for in a clash to throw words at each other that, you know, might hurt a normal person? Go ahead.
1: Everybody, are friends. At some point, you and that person go on be friend.
0: Okay.
1: You understand? Mm-hmm. So I'm not gonna say, all right, whatever him said, him not really mean nothing. I just him, that I feel him style that.
0: Okay.
1: You see me, I say? You tell a man about him parents and anything. You know, say, I'll clash. I remember, you know, when I clash right, I said, now, it's not like me going to come off a stage. I'm going to tell a man about. Nah, I'm going to do that. But on the stage, anything go. Once you touch on the stage, or once you get involved on the stage, anything goes, man. You get your head chop off.
0: Musically speaking, right?
1: Musically.
0: We understand what they're saying, right? So, how long? What's your experience like? How much years are you in the business?
1: I'm say around 14 and a half.
0: Okay.
1: But 14. I start taking it serious from 2018. The clash side, I start taking the clash side serious from 2018. From 2018, me clash and hung with those one.
0: Okay. That's good.
1: Yeah. Good. And I rap, then rap me. So fuck y'all rap me.
0: Easy now. Alright. Alright, since you are so, I'm assuming that you're very active. Well, you are active in the clash. So your aim is to conquer.
1: Yeah. I don't hear. May I go conquer? That's my thing. May I go do it?
0: Okay. All right. We're rooting for you.
1: May I go do it?
0: All right. So you know, I must say I admire your confidence. So your confidence big, real big.
1: No, you can't nervous when you can't nervous when you're going to clash now and not that. But well, I mean, I know where I'm going to go. No, me I'm going to go with.
0: Okay. That's the aim. That's actually the aim, right? I'm glad for that.
1: I'm big up my shoulder to Marlon Fire. Man, I know if my listen. Mm-hmm. I'm big up my shoulder, Marlon Fire.
0: Marlon Fire, all right.
1: And the general Dreddy. Lato. Right.
0: Yeah, man. Glad for
1: you. You know what I'm saying? Yeah. And Chucky and Earth. The whole of the team, man.
0: The whole of Galchester
1: people, roll out. We're not from New York, you know.
0: Yep. Yes, man. Jamaica's always all over the place, man. Enough. Right. Any words of advice to any young aspiring DJs, upcoming DJs? You can give them a word of advice.
1: Just do it and don't give up. Believe in yourself. And tell yourself every day so you are the best.
0: Yeah, man. I like that.
1: Yeah. Get up every day and tell yourself, say, yo, I'm here the best ever did this. Nobody no better than me.
0: Yeah, man. Really love that. Really, mm-hmm. really love that. Right. Anybody so you want to send big ups to? Go ahead, man. The floor is yours.
1: Yeah, man. Big up to the whole entire team, man. The whole G6 family. Sound string up around them here. Mr. have a sound system, same way. Some little engineering here and there, same way.
0: Okay.
1: And things for the sound system, same way. So, you know, I got ready.
0: Okay. All right.
1: And things, so. You know the badness going on, everyone.
0: Yeah, man. All right, Andy, big up yourself, and thank you for taking time out of your busy schedule just to have a little chit chat with us here on Tropical Spice Radio. We really appreciate it. And all right, you
1: blessing,
0: take it.
1: Blessing, Father, man. Big up, big yep, up, everybody. We are listening. Big up for yourself.
0: All right, my brother. All right, cool.
1: Yes, sir.
2: DJ Mike blazing across the airwaves.
0: There you have it, folks. Andy Chin, DJ. Man says he has lost only once from 2014. DJ Mike blazing, as per usual, hitting you with some good music. Tropical Spice Radio. Big Radio.

0: want to say good day to Angel, who's locked in. Hey, welcome, welcome.
1: Tell me how you feel about this. Try to control me, boy, you get dismissed. Pay my own funnel and I pay my own bills.
0: Independent lady says this.

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1: Sha is loving the vibes right now. Hey, folks, in here, send in your text messages. Let me know what's happening.

0: Hey folks, I know you're loving the vibes, but guess what? We're gonna take a beat break and come back. 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So don't you dare go nowhere. After all, this is Tropical Spice Radio, the flavor of the Caribbean.
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And to our new listeners, welcome. Indeed, it's a pleasure having you. To our regular listeners, you know, this thing would not be possible without you. So we salute you as well. As I say, the show is going to be different today. We're going to have a little chit-chat with some young entrepreneurs, or entrepreneurs on a whole, decide that they're going to take on the business world by themselves, right? Skankin' Sweet says Chronics. Hey folks, remember, hit me on the text line. Let me know what's the vibes like where you are. Send me your big ups, right? Big up, everyone.

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0: As we say, today is going to be today is a special day, and we're promoting entrepreneurs, young business, young business persons, and persons starting business.
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0: And this is the vibes that we're throwing at you. 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

J.R. Shy, please forgive me. I am not able to pronounce it the right way. So forgive me if you call it J.R. Is it Shy or vice versa, all right? But you're in New York and you're listening and you're loving the vibes. So we salute you, all right? Jay said it's a nice vibes. Away from love. Big up yourself, Jay.

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1: 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Come on, let's blaze.

0: Hey, folks, guess what? We're going to take a beat break and come back. 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

Back, we're down to the final half hour of the show. I want to thank each and everyone for tuning in today. After all, that's why we're here, to provide good music, good vibes, good energy, entertain, inform, and interact. That's our motto right here on the station. Tropical Spice Radio, the flavor of the Caribbean. Want to send shout outs to my listeners on the text line. They're loving the vibes, right? I'm going to hit you with some music taking you back into the 90s. Segment called Do You Remember? I know you remember, right? Let's see if you can sing along, alright? Come on, let's blaze.

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Baby Wayne featuring Leroy Smart. To give it. One called Money Friend. When come on, let's blaze. Tropical Spice Radio, the flavor of the Caribbean. And when you're

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2: I want to thank our guests for tuning, for coming, passing through today. 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I appreciate that. Sir Yorick, the herbalist, want to thank you for stopping by and sharing some healthy information and health tips for us today. Really appreciate it. Neil, the fire alarm specialist, thank you as well. DJ Andy Chin.

I'm gonna play a song that created controversy. Was they call it NFAP, not fit for airplay. But we're gonna play it same way. Okay, so we got a ready version, alright? Remember this one?

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Testing 1, 2, 3. Gotta say good morning, good day, whatever time it is, wherever you are in the world at this time. This is Tropical Spice Radio, the flavor of the Caribbean. DJ Mike is in the building, as per usual, hitting you with some good music. Hope you're having a great day, a great evening, or a great night, whatever part of the world you are at this time. I know the vibes is right. DJ Mike blazing it for you. I'm gonna have a great show today, right? Let's hit it with some music. I know our co-host is here, and we're gonna have a vibe today, right? Great vibe.

0: Hey, let me put it the right way. DJ, all right, let me do the intro. Let me give you the opportunity to do the intro, my brother. Go ahead with the intro.
1: Okay, you have DJ Sashi Cool in the building.
0: All right, DJ Sashi Cool. I don't know why I just called you by that name a while ago, which is your name, but you know. This is DJ Sashi Cool, my co-host. What's happening on your parts, bro?
1: Well, just say it's a sunny day and it's kind of cool outside. So we're actually just facing spring right now.
0: All right, so the weather is all calm and easy now, because I know for where you are, sometimes the weather gets a little bit crazy, especially in the winter.
1: Yeah, it's chilly. Yeah, it's still. We still have to wear a jacket outside, you know. But,
0: It's on the chill side.
1: It's on the chill side, right?
0: All right.
1: And it's kind of cool outside.
0: Yes, man. So, we had a little feedback on your side. So, what is it in store for us today?
1: Well, let's say we're going to keep it spicy. Okay, we're going to keep it spicy because you're locked into Tropical Spice Radio.
0: Definitely. And guess what? We're the flavor of the Caribbean, but must. Hence the name.
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0: Spice Radio. All right. So, how are you going to kick it off today? You want some more music or what? Because, you know, the first hour is brought to you by DJ Sashi Cool. So, come up.
1: Yeah, man. Just give us a little bit of music, you know, to just keep the vibe pumping. And do remember, folks, do remember to keep the text line active.
0: Oh, yes, I must make emphasis on that. Folks, go to the app, right? Or go to the URL, www.tropicalspiceradio.com. Trust me, it's going to be fun. Because guess what? We have a thing called exclusive mixes that, trust me, you need to check out, right? We have mixes that will, for each and everyone, if you're an R&B lover, if you're a retro lover, if you're a souls lover, if you're a house music lover, we have music for everyone, folks. Trust me, you need to check it out. It's just a good vibes. It's a good vibes. I'm not saying anymore. Just check it out. And folks, do remember, hit us up on the text line of the app. Definitely need that. We need to hear from you. As usual, we'd like to hear from our listeners, you know, to find out what's it like. We like to throw out questions out there to find out from you what's your views and opinions on some of the things that we throw out there. It's a vibes right here on the station, Tropical Spice. Big vibes. I love the vibes, right? So, you know, sit back, relax, enjoy the music. All right, we're going to go into some more music. Let's blaze.

0: All right. Sashi Cool. Is there a question for our listeners out there? What's the question of the day?
1: Yes. All right. So the question of the day, I'm sure you know, from the DJ's deck is, would you consider TikTok as a career / profession?
0: All right, folks. The question of the day is, do you consider TikTok as a career? Let me ask you, do you consider TikTok as a career?
1: No, sir.
0: Why not?
1: TikTok, to me, all right. Let's just put it this way. TikTok, for me, is a platform where maybe you can boost a career or promote yourself. But for me, when the rest of them consider it as a career, for me, it's just professional begging.
0: What do you call it professional begging?
1: Because all you do is just come beg. Tops and roses. Or you come beg some kind.
0: So hold on. Are you saying this is a professional panhandling?
1: Hold on. Let me ask you. You consider it to be a career? Would you take on that as a career?
0: It's a short-term career because TikTok doesn't, for persons, I don't see it as a long-term thing. I see it as an opportunity to make a quick money, right? And then again, it all depends on the content that you're putting out there for educational purposes. Yes, it can be, you know, for persons, you know, doing educational stuff, but for persons out there just, you know, doing all type of crazy stuff, it's just a way to make a money. And as you say, yes, the begging aspect of it, yeah, that's true.
1: No. Don't get me wrong. And make a disagree with you a bit.
0: Yeah.
1: Because at the end of the day, all right, I do streaming, right?
0: Mm-hmm.
1: What I'm doing now, being a DJ, that is a career. You understand?
0: Mm-hmm.
1: But I don't see how... Yeah. You're not even break a sweat. So me can't consider that to be work or a career. To beg. Because it's just begging. That's why I'm a professional begging. Maybe you're not go up on the roadside and I say, you know, with a pan or a can or whatever. Yeah, but you come and you beg the people, people, hardworking people. And them you come begging, you know, it's professional begging. So that's where I'm kind of differ with that. You understand?
0: Mm-hmm.
1: If you use it, like, all right, for instance, like me and you use it to boost our career. Or to promote ourselves, like, please.
0: Mm-hmm.
1: That is okay. Building content and entertaining people, that is okay, right? But you just come here and do nothing, especially the dance one. Alright, so imagine, say no. You bring home somebody like a Rosalie that used to appear. And you say, then what kind of work she do?
0: All right, for those of you who don't know, Rosalie is a content creator from Jamaica who is very controversial. She expresses herself very freely, if you know what I mean. But after all, isn't that all about what the internet is for expression of, you know, self-expression? But trust me, she really is. Yeah, man, she does it hard, very hard. If you understand what I'm saying. But I get the point what you're saying, Sashi. Right, I get the point that you're making, and you know, it's a valid point. Big select a bluff. Big up yourself on the chat line, folks. Remember, hit us up on the tech side of the app. We'd like to hear from you. The question is asked, do you consider TikTok as a career? Right? I would like to hear from some of our listeners. I may have to make some calls, you know, to find out from some of our listeners what's their view as a TikTok, using TikTok as a career. That's supposed to be a very interesting one for the listeners, you know, hear their views. Because I see it as a temporary way of, you know, making money. It's not a long term thing, right? And Sashi Cool says he sees it as begging, professional begging.
1: No, but man, like seriously, all right. Like, with any job where you do a 9-to-5, you know, so you're sure of looking forward to getting paid, right?
0: Yeah.
1: With this side of it, this aspect of it, you're not even sure if you're going to come beg and get a dollar. You can't put your pot on fire knowing, all right, so, for instance, like, take this TikToker, for example. Mm-hmm. I don't know if you know him. Named Zozo. He's with Brittany Goff. And days when the other day him do something and them say them cancel him. Them not, you understand them now use him, them bench him. And him come on and accost the people. Oh, if you come on and accost people, I beg, you know. No, but you're not entitled to. Right? You're not entitled to. Because remember, you know, people work hard for them own, you know.
0: Yeah, that is true.
1: You get what I'm saying? Yeah, like, yeah. People work in a snow. People clean doo-doo. Because I'm trying to make it be more professional as ever, as colorful.
0: Yeah,
1: right?
0: Yeah.
1: And people work hard for them own. And then you just want to come on and just come check with people. You understand?
0: Mm-hmm.
1: You just want to take people hard, earn money. And at the end of the day, them still not use it to do nothing productive.
0: Mm-hmm.
1: Because guess what? Them living condition still remains the same.
0: Okay.
1: You beg the money and get it and I do something good. Right?
0: Mm-hmm.
1: When you beg and I get, you have a class to people that a woman I like. You understand? Because remember, you're not working, you're not break a sweat. And some of these people don't create content. Because, all right, at the end of the day, what content a man like Zozo create? I don't see that. I don't find Rosalie hilarious. I don't find her whatever. And she now have the content where that is productive.
0: Okay. Well, point taken. But it would be interesting to hear from some of our other listeners out there. What's their view on it? Because this can be a very, you know, interesting topic. You know, I like to hear some other person's view on what they think of this whole thing of TikTok as a professional, as a profession. Right?
1: Right.
0: Mm-hmm. So you have any friends that you want to call up and let them? Because I just want to make some call.
1: Just be all right, I'm gonna make some call. Yep. I'm gonna try and get somebody out here right now.
0: All right, let's see.
1: Let's see.
0: Mm-hmm.
1: Ooh.
0: All right. All right, you call somebody, I'll call somebody. All right.
1: Yeah. Okay. All right. We have Tonian.
2: Hi, good morning.
0: Good morning, Tonian.
1: Good morning. Tobian.
0: All right, go ask the question.
2: Yes,
0: go ahead.
2: So.
1: All right, Tobian, you're locked into Tropical Spice Radio right now, right? And the question of the day, would you consider TikTok as a career or a profession?
2: I think it's as that's tricky. I think it's as a profession. Reason being, people make it like a day to day way of making an income by whatever means of entertainment they provide. So I think that's the way I would categorize it.
1: So, Tonya, like for instance, when I give you some examples, like a Rosalie or a Zozo, what kind of content them create for you, I would consider them to get an income from that?
2: All right. Rosalie provides drama, right? So there are people that tend to go to her for something to like give them a laugh for the day. And I guess it's their type of entertainment. It's just maybe just what they like. But if they want, if they pay to see it, I guess it's what they want for their type of entertainment. While some people go for more informative or like an exposure type of content where you learn from those kind of content. But in the category of Rosalie, she's more like, oh, I'm bored. Let's go see what's the drama she's going on with now type of entertainment. And people put their money into that, regrettably.
1: But Tobian, for me, and from my point of view, TikTok is professional begging. They're professional beggars. I beg them beg, because I just basically come on and beg tops and roads.
2: Yes, but look at it this way as well. You have stand-up comedy, right? Where people just stand up, give a joke, and you pay to go see that joke. People just see this as a similar type of entertainment, only that is more like a propaganda mix-up, and that's what they want to hear. So they want, so being they want to hear, they put their money into it instead of for like a comedy person that just goes on a stage or on a screen and be all funny, and that's a more moderate type of entertainment for people. But being there are more people that love messiness. If you notice, you'll see when there's an argument. Say, for example, there's an argument in the community. You'll see a lot of crowd drawn, right? But against when you see a pastor coming in the community and he's praying, you'll see a less crowd because
1: right.
2: The pastor not entertaining enough to them, so them now come out to come watch pastor pray. But when them hear people are cussing at them, visit them out and them out and visibly not everything.
1: So basically, we have said controversy sells.
2: Exactly, that's what I'm saying.
1: But me still couldn't tell that. But
2: Germans that she may have come up with, some of those Germans are just made up. I don't think all of them are real. Like when they see that the numbers going on, you notice they always come up with something within that time. They're not popping the ear. What? They won't make me start something and get that some people can work with lying. So
3: Tropical Spice Rain Hill.
2: And then they tap some the roses and all of that because people feed into that. So basically, it's giving what people what they want.
1: So what you say now then, Tobian, from your point of view, them should have met this professional begging, put it on the books as a career.
2: Well, technically, it's basically is a career for them.
1: Mr. Personally, all right, would you give up your job? I'm gonna take a professional begging since you consider it for the career and that easy, you know, because I just can't sit down in front of a screen and say, track tops on roses. So, you'd give up your good career? No. I'm going to take on TikTok and I say, yo, trap, tops, and roses.
2: Well, for me personally, no. But for them,
1: for the personal part, because I know with tops and roses, you can't put on your pot for fire, you know, because at the end of the day, when them not get no gift on the kind, you know, you see them ball and then cost the people them. At that part, them not like the disrespect, you know, because how can people be supporting you and moment, as we say, sometimes coffee, sometimes tea. And the moment you're not getting a gift, you start cost the people them the most way, and people work hard for their money, and you just don't have to do nothing.
2: The professional part of it, and they know sometimes they lose viewership based on that behavior. So, why some people matter to just being in entertaining? For example, Abel Box. He's an online-based figure in the same type of genre. It's just that his content is more fun, and you'll never find him saying, hey, oh, that boy, you're not sending some money to me. He's not that type. He's in the same business world, just that some of them go too far and become unprofessional in the setting that they're trying to establish. So it's just a matter of their persona and their attitude. But it is a profession, and it can be a career. As you can see, it is going very well for Abel Boss, and he doesn't have to be that vulgar to say them.
1: Yeah, but Tobian, you have to understand that Yeah, there's a separation, you know. You have streamers that is different from content creators. So you have to be able to differentiate, because I do streaming on TikTok, as I said, you know, but kind of get a break. So I stream, like stream music and stream. So you have streamers that come on and, you know, they will stream movies, they will do reaction, like to pop the balloon and stuff like that. Different from content creators.
2: Right.
1: So there's a difference.
2: Like when you bring up pop the balloon, even in pop the balloon, some of them are, like, I don't remember the name of her, but there's a female one that does, and she's always so, she always has as her guest, so, what I say now, sophisticated looking, while you have some word of just in anywhere from, like, you know,
1: right.
2: They're not just appropriate. And then on hers, her guests have to be respectful, while the others, they're very disrespectful, and the meaning of women on it. So basically, it's just how them bring across them content. You see, some come across in a more positive light, while some are in a more negative light. But at the end of the day, it's the same content. It's just that the characteristic of the person of that content is just not fitting, you know, the two vulgar are so forth, but it's the same service they're providing. It's just the behavior that they display that is the meaning of whatever they are putting on air for people to see.
1: Okay. All right, so, Toby, thanks for your views. Thanks for your input. So, now I get the opportunity, if you want to big up nobody, you understand, and greetings from across the world. You can put on your British voice. Yeah.
2: Okay, so I'll just like to give a shout out to my mother, Sandra Harris Payne, and my daughter, Brittany Steen, from Spanish Town in Jamaica.
1: Okay, okay. And I

0: on my side to join in the conversation. All right, let me see. All right.
1: Yeah. Tops and Roses. Tops and Roses.
0: Tops and Roses.

0: ben ano, hmm. Kaya kami kamuni.
1: someone had said, it's, well, your friend has said that it's a profession. So you're taking deep consideration it. I want to say good morning to Angie. Angie, good morning. Good morning. And welcome, welcome, welcome. Yeah, man. Angie's an ardent listener. Hey, Kingdom Princess. What's up? Boy, I'm trying to call someone here, but I'm not getting through. I don't know. They probably be shy or something like that, you know? But all right, gotta move on. No problem, no problem. All right, let's take some music. So you have any persons that, because remember, you know, this is your part of the show, you know, so you're taking charge. Lead the way, sir.
0: All right. Let me see if I can get somebody else. Let me see if I can get somebody else online.

0: Want to say good morning to the beauty room is locked in. Like to hear your feedback. Do you consider TikTok to be a career, right? That's the question, right?
1: Yeah, a career. Are you considering it to be a career or a profession?
0: All right, the question is, do you consider TikTok to be a career and or a profession? Like to hear, get your feedback, all right? All right, while Jesse is scrolling down to see who can call, let's go to some music, all right?

0: Gotta say good morning to Felicia. Hey, good morning. How you doing?
1: I guess everybody's asleep. Or
0: I was just about to say, I wonder why everybody's running away from the question or the call.

0: Nobody don't want to get them group of professional digging.
1: No.
2: I don't know where you get that name from, the professional begging. How you know it's professional begging? No. Why you give it that name?
0: Because, guess what? At the end of the day, you know, they're saying it's a career, right?
2: Mm-hmm. Hello? Sashi? Sashi, can you hear me?

0: Damn, we want a lady in the street, but a that say.
1: All right, Sashi, can you hear me now? All right, I have some little technical difficulties with Sashi. We're going to get back to him.

Hey folks, guess what? Coming up in the next hour, we got an interview with Salshani. She's a holistic skin and wellness and body care specialist.

0: Alrighty, alright. Sashi Cool, you're back. Yeah, man. Had some little technical difficulty, but we started it out. So, yes, welcome back. Welcome back.
1: Okay. We're locked in.
0: Yes, man. So, you were saying before we got cut off, you know?
1: Oh, about the professional begging.
0: I don't know why you call it professional begging. You know? Why you keep on insisting that it's a professional, it's a begging?
1: Because at the end of the day, technically, you sit in a chair in front of a screen and you beg people for coins.
0: Okay, so are you... Yes.
1: It's just begging coins, you know. It's just begging. So... And they consider it to be a professional career because at the end of the day, why I ask or throw out the question to ask people if they consider it a profession. Alright, the other day, certain TikToker, right? They try to bring into his car and stuff. And then another TikToker saying, I don't know why FLA don't give us guns, because they're saying that they do consider our profession to be a TikToker as a career or a profession. So he was venting.
0: Oh, okay. Okay.
1: Right?
0: Uh-huh.
1: Right. Yes, so I must say, like him say, FLA don't recognize their profession. You understand? Or their career. So they wouldn't issue them a license, firearm or stuff like that.
0: So you're saying that, basically you're saying FLA in Jamaica is not issuing out, or will not issue out firearms license for TikTokers, because they don't consider it to be a profession.
1: A profession, right?
0: Okay. Right.
1: I don't consider it to be a profession either. It's just begging. Cops and roses.
0: China. China, good morning. No, hold on there. Good morning, China. I would like to hear your views. Do you consider TikTok to be a profession or a career? Profession / career. We'd like to hear from you. The beauty room. We'd like to hear from you. Good morning as well. Beauty room. Send in some names or let me big you up in the beauty room, please. We'd like to hear from you as well. Do you consider TikTok to be a profession or not?
1: A career.
0: Profession / career or not?
1: A career.
0: All right.
1: Let me see if I can get somebody else.
0: All right. Go ahead.
1: On air to get their...
0: Renegade, big up yourself. I was calling Renegade, but Renegade run away from the question. All right. Hey, Seanette. Hey, good morning, Seanette. How you doing? Like to hear from you, too.
1: Which is right. So, Mike, like how you maybe consider it short-term when you know you can't make a money. Why not just pass DJing and...
0: No. I never consider it to be... I have a young lady beside me. Good morning, ma'am.
2: Good morning.
0: All right. There's a question we're asking right now. Do you consider TikTok to be a profession / career or not?
2: No.
0: All right. Tell us why.
2: On TikTok, it has a lot of things I would say that is unprofessional. So I wouldn't consider it a professional or a job. It's just leisure. Just for leisure, I would say.
0: Okay, but persons make money off it. You know, it becomes almost like a profession. And so are you saying that you still don't see it the way, despite persons making money from it?
2: Despite persons making money from it, I still going to refer it as a profession.
0: All right. Thank you very much.
1: You can't see that for me, professional begging.
0: No, she's gone. But my co-host is saying that, do you consider it to be professional begging? All right, she's back. She's here to respond.
2: So it's more of a begging, I would say, and I don't like begging. So yes.
1: Praise Jesus. Because the Bible said, by the sweat of your brow, you shall eat. I mean, you never break no sweat. Tops and roses.
0: All right, sir. Tops and roses. Somebody's agreeing with you. Today's your lucky day, sir. Today is your lucky day, sir.
1: Oh, we are keep it real and we are keep it spicy at the same time, you understand? And really and truly, like, as I said, I'm a part-time streamer sometimes, and, you know, I just use it to elevate or promote, you know, whatever business venture and all of these things. Remember, you know, there's also a business side of TikTok, like, you know, like the TikTok shop, where, you know, you have merchants selling products or promoting products, just like Amazon and stuff like that. So don't get it. I'm not taking away that TikTok isn't a good thing or a good place. You understand? But the aspect of where, you know, purse is not, you know, for me, in my opinion, creating content and just coming on to beg, I wouldn't consider that aspect of TikTok to be a profession or take it as a career.
0: Boy, you just strongly oppose the career aspect of it.
1: From a professional standpoint, that is.
0: I realize that you strongly oppose the term career for TikTok or profession. Yes, folks. All right, let's go into some more music. Boy, I tell you, as I promise you, coming up in the next, at the top of the hour, we're going to have an interview with a young lady, a nice young lady. Her name is Sal Shani, and she is a holistic skin wellness and body care expert. So we're going to have a little chit-chat with her, all right? So let's go to some more music.

0: new to room, I see your response.
1: Drinking my cup. Hey, I'm in the mood to pour something up.
0: I wanna go missing. Sashi Cool, you got cut off a while ago, but you're back. Welcome, welcome. Yes, sir.
2: Yeah.
0: You're saying.
2: So I'm saying from a professional standpoint, and don't get me wrong, because remember you have a business side of TikTok. You have the TikTok shop, you have merchants that sell and promote their products and stuff like that. But I'm talking about from the aspect of you just coming on to just make coins, taps and roses. You don't create any content. Like for me to say, yes, you're actually a content creator, you know, you're keeping people entertained and stuff like that. I'm just talking about the ones that just come on to just make taps and roses. I wouldn't consider them to having TikTok as a career for them. Because for me, as I said, it's just professional begging.
0: You still hold on to that point, sir. Even though some persons disagree with you, you still hold on. I don't know what else to say to you, sir, but...
2: No. All right. What would you consider it to be?
0: No. It can be both. It can be both. It all depends on what you're doing, you know? If you're creating content... For example, promotional purpose, educational purpose, and information purpose, you know, fine, I have no problem with it. But if you're just coming on as what you're saying, you know, begging, tapping, you know, tap here, tap there, roses, coins, whatever, then definitely it is heading in that direction that you're talking about. So, it's split.
2: DJ Mike, but look at it. It's a person that come on like, for instance, this guy that named Smash, as a Christian, and they bring positive information, they don't get the support.
0: Yeah, that's true.
2: Do not get the support.
0: But your friend mentioned an important thing. Controversy is all about what TikTok, for some persons, that's what they look for when they go on TikTok. You know, the whole mix-up and controversy here and cussing and quarreling. That's what they're there for.
2: Yeah, but cussing and controversy, that is not content. For me, that is not even entertaining. To listen to two persons argue and I tell each other, yo, the STM mother are them try to dig up some dirt on them or something. How that considered to be content? That cannot be content for me. That is not entertaining.
0: Okay. All right, before we go on, we got to make shout out to the Beauty Room. That's the Beauty Room. They do manicure and pedicure and more. Call them for appointments at 718-928-9922. And they're located at 21893 Hampstead Avenue. Yes, man, you got to check them out.
2: Yeah, so, yeah, man, I look beautiful this summer.
0: Okay. Yeah, man, you got to take the Beauty Room. The Beauty Room is definitely for you, sir. Right? They do pedicure and everything.
2: So no, I'm not keep more that kind of cure there, you know.
0: You want a manicure? You want the facial done too?
2: Yeah, we do with the facial, you know, and all that stuff there. But yeah, that is it.
0: All right, any more calls for you on your side, sir?
2: Yeah, let me see if I can get somebody else. Like,
0: by the way, any business shout out for you?
2: Repeat.
0: Any business shout out you want to make? You know, we have the business shout out.
2: Okay. I'll give persons when I call them the opportunity to stay out of the business and give a shout out.
0: All right. Because you know.
3: Hello, morning.
2: What's up?
3: I'm here.
2: You're locked into Tropical Spice Radio. The question of the day. From the DJ's Dex, would you consider TikTok to be a profession or a career?
3: No. TikTok.
0: Tell us why. I hope
3: TikTok
0: she can hear me.
3: Lazy people, something, brother.
0: I hope she can hear me. Ask her why.
3: That is no professional career.
0: Why you consider it not to be a
3: professional? Lazy people, something that.
0: And explain why.
3: Who can make it out there fine, but remember it don't last forever.
0: Ah.
3: So when it end, they have to get up and get something else to do.
0: All right. Good point.
3: So they have to make use of what they're making out of it. Now, I see a lot of people making crazy money out of it.
0: All right.
3: Some put to use and some don't.
2: Don't you agree with me that it is professional begging?
3: Yeah, it is.
0: I don't know why you want everybody to be on your side, you know.
3: Because that's what they do. I see people on their and people on their live and they're quarreling, so people must come off their live because they're not giving them anything.
2: So yeah, they're not gifting them.
3: Yeah, they're not gifting them. So it's begging.
2: Yeah, cups and roses. I beg you.
3: Yeah. Top up the screen. Top up the screen.
2: All right.
3: Flat bridge. Go video flat bridge and I tell the people them top up the screen. Send them one roses. Send them this. Send them that. It's begging.
2: Baby, I just show a little video and river run. Yeah, I understand it.
3: Begging. And if you don't give them, they'll cuss you, kick you out, or block
2: exactly.
3: you.
2: Exactly. Or them block you. Or them block you from the page or something.
3: Yes, or right. something. Yeah.
2: So that was
3: 300 people over here and I can't get any rose. What's going on? God almighty. professional begging, brother.
2: That is it. So Mary, we are getting the opportunity now to give shout out to a couple of persons and plus you can tell them about your chill spot over there in Portmore and tell them where you're located and stuff like that.
3: Okay, first of all, I'd like to big up my good baby father, Luke Graham.
0: Oh, yes, sir.
3: My son is David Graham. My son, David Graham. My next son, Nico Nelson. Me, myself, Maureen, as Black Woman. I run a bar in Garvey Mead. Chill spot, nothing for the eyeglass. You bring your girl, you can come sit down. AC, buzzing, security, tight. And I like to big up my great friend, Gary McKenzie. My next friend, Harry Bungles. You know, and all the Reeds family.
2: All
3: big
2: right.
3: up on self.
2: All right. So what's the exact... address so they can find it.
3: I'm on Google so they can just Google Black Woman Pub.
2: Whoa, the thing global, I know.
0: Yes, man. Definitely.
3: I don't have any dancing girl. If they need dancing girl, they would have to bring it.
0: Pugs, you need to apply for that job.
3: It's just a chill spot. If you need fish, I do fish. You can get it steam or fry. Fish only. Can't bother with the heavy cooking. So I do fry fish, steam fish.
0: All right. Sounds good.
3: Done to order.
0: Sounds good.
2: Mm-hmm. All right, Maureen. Thank you for locking in to Tropical Spice Radio. And get your bartender, your big man, stop that police spread them, man. The rest of family members to tune in to Tropical Spice Radio on a Friday.
3: Yes, I will.
2: Spicy. All right, yes. Maureen. Big up yourself.
3: Blessing, love.
0: All right, there you go, folks. Boy, I tell you.
2: Professional beggars.
0: All right, just to add to that, the beauty room actually is looking for stylish and nail tech. So if you're interested in being a part of the team at the beauty room, you can call them at 718-928. Why this thing got to me? Let me repeat that number again. 718-928-9922. So that's persons, they're looking for, actually persons who are stylists, they're looking for stylists and nail tech. Sashi,
2: yeah,
0: I don't
2: Renegade,
0: know if you're...
2: Renegade,
0: oh, Renegade will be there. Oh, he's going, no, he's going, actually, Renegade is saying that he's probably going to your friend's place later over there in Portmore.
2: Okay.
0: All right.
2: I want to make him do one crash course and I'm gonna apply for a job at a beauty room so I'm gonna become more professional bigger.
0: Yeah, definitely. All right, Selector Bluff says a social media what you can't control. You can't put a life career. Okay, social media that you can't control. You can't put a life career into that. And I agree with him. You can't put a life, you can't put a career on social media. Right? Well, right, especially, because, well, no, you can, you can, but it's like in IT or those stuff, fine. But in terms of, you know, being on it, as you say, professionally begging, I don't know why I'm using that term. Thank you very much. But yeah, that's good point, Selector Bluff. Good point. Good point. So, I guess
2: DJ Mike, you know why I would agree with Selector Bluff, because I remember when they said that TikTok was going to close down, and I wonder people them will start crying.
0: Yeah,
2: they must say them don't know what they're gonna do, and so them depending on TikTok alone for beg, like when it go down, like you know them not have no other choice than you get what me I say. So I wouldn't invest to say or invest that to say yo, it's really a career person, because at any given time, you know, TikTok can go down on that now. So what else you gonna do?
0: True.
2: You understand? Yeah, so you see that them wanna leave from the comfort of their home and go up on the road car and go continue begging. You know, if you would have considered professional begging them time, if them go up on the road car with a pan.
0: Mm-hmm.
2: I said, please, I'm begging you something.
0: Oh, okay. I see what you're saying. Okay. A beauty room, in the chat room, the beauty room says we welcome all. So if you want to do a crash course, I guess they're responding to your statement that you wanted to do a crash course to join a part of the team. They welcome you as well, Sashi Cool. So you can go ahead.
2: Oh, them save me from going to professional begging. That's your beauty room.
0: So, yes, sir.
2: Let me see if I can get one more person on the line, though. To conquer
0: quickly. We're gonna have an interview coming up next. All right, so go ahead, quick and fast.

0: Mr. Just won't be long.
1: Select the Bluff says, just a matter of time, and TikTok will crash again. Select the Bluff, you really want TikTok crash again, man? You want people to do all type of crazy stuff if TikTok crash?
0: Seem to not getting this person right. Oh, Stacy, morning. Yeah. Very quickly, because we're running out of time, but I want to give you the opportunity. You're locked into Tropical Spice Radio. The question of the day from the DJ is that, do you consider TikTok to be a career or a profession?
2: None of them.
1: Let us say
0: What is your view?
2: TikTok is just for some people where they view life, have a lazy mindset. They don't want to do anything. They just want a fast life. So easily they squander their money when they get it. I don't think it's a career and I don't think it's a profession. It's just an easy way out of life.
0: For me, I'm calling it professional begging.
2: Oh, well.
0: Stops our road.
2: Don't share the same sentiment.
0: Okay. All right. Quickly, Stacy. Well, may I get the opportunity to big up your spot and tell them where you're located and where them can find you? I know you have a cookout coming up and stuff like that. So, just tell them.
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2: So big up Stacy, God bless, One Stop Hotspot that's here in Jamaica on Worcester Road, Sydenham. I'm having a cookout tomorrow, April 25th. No food for your money. It's at a very affordable cost. Someone want to know, big up on yourself. Big up yourself, Sashi, and big up yourself, DJ Cool. That's your name? DJ Ice?
0: DJ Cool and DJ Mike.
1: DJ Cool and DJ Mike.
2: Oh, Mike. Big up yourself, Sashi and DJ Mike. Big up on yourself. Thank you for the opportunity. I have to run now. I'm a bit late for my ear appointment.
0: All right. Big up yourself, Stacy. Thanks for your input. And there you are, folks.
2: All right, cool.
1: All right. We're going to take a beat break and come back. When we come back, more goodies. So we're going to have an interview with Shalshani based on your health. So don't you go anywhere, folks. We'll soon come back, all right?

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0: All right, folks, we are back. We are definitely back. Yes, man. All right, we have, yes, folks, we have online Miss Shalshani, and she is going to have a good conversation with us here today. And, you know, when I hear this name, I find it very unusual, but I like it for some reason. So I'm going to say good morning. Good morning, Shalshani. How you doing?
1: Grand Rising. Yes. I don't do the morning business, you know. I do Grand Rising or Pleasant Rising.
0: All right. All right. Grand Rising to you. Yes. Right.
1: Here you go.
0: Yes. I tell you, this lady has a lot of experience to share with us. And I'm really happy for the opportunity for you to sit and chat with us here on Tropical Spice Radio. We welcome you. And indeed, it's always a pleasure having people like you around us to tell us about the goodness that our body requires. Okay, so yes. Shalshani, is that your name or is a name that you go by, first of all?
1: Right. It is my name now, but I got that name from my children. I am a holistic esthetician since 1991, many, many years now. And I got the name from my son is Shalom and my daughter is Shani. So that's how I got the name. So everybody just calls me that. They don't even know my real name. So I just said, you know what? That I'm going to have to change my name to that. Because nobody doesn't know me as anything else. So that's how I got the beautiful name.
0: Okay. So, yes. All right. Very interesting. So, how did you came about in the health industry?
1: Right. Like I said to you, I have been an esthetician. An esthetician is a person that deals with the skin and the body. So, my children, my daughter, she's 43 now, she was born with eczema. And you know, the doctors kept on giving me all these chemicals to bathe her in. And I thought, no, this is not right because this is going into my child's bloodstream. And I started to, you know, being trained, I started to mix up some concoctions. I wasn't trained then. I was just in the beauty business. And it healed her eczema.
0: Okay.
1: And when my son was born, when I was pregnant with my son, that was a time I was trained as an ITEC, which means International Therapy Examination Council. You can hear the accent. I'm born in England, but to Jamaican parents.
0: Okay.
1: All right. So I have that Jamaican blood in me, that African blood too. So, there you go. So my son now was born 33 years ago as well, and he had eczema. I was a very nervous person when I was pregnant, and I thought, oh yeah, I mixed that concoction, and that healed him as well. So I healed him up his sinus, his eczema, and his asthma, and then the rest is history. Me and the Most High, you know, we were just on that road. Then I got a call. I used to work with Rebel Salute, and I got a call from my brother. I lost my father to pancreatic cancer 2013, and a year later now I'm getting a call from my brother, and that time I'm coming to England. And I said, yeah, after Rebel Salute, what's your problem? He said, my belly. Now, I'd always be lecturing him about how to eat. But, you know, they roll their eyeballs up. A lot of people roll their eyeballs up until they're sick. Mm-hmm. Right? So I said, stop eating the tin foil. Stop eating this, that, the other. And I was, anyway, he called me the next day. And then the next day after that, and I thought, what's wrong with this boy? And then it's like the spirit said, cancer. So anyway, them days now, I don't have no money. I said, well, am I going to get to England now from Jamaica? And I sold my car. When I got there, I saw straight away cancer. And then the doctors were saying, you listen, we haven't finished doing our test. And so I hold up a rubbish. My sister said, oh, you're always coming and making trouble. And I said, because I'm the truth seeker out of the family, you know.
0: Okay.
1: So they see it as trouble, right? And lo and behold, they're telling me my brother's only got 3 weeks to live.
2: Oh my.
1: Right? After all the experimentation. Sleeping at the hospital with my brother, to make sure, well, let's see what they're going to be doing with him. I let me go home and bathe and come back. When I come back, I see the oncologist, right, feeding my brother Jello, which contains sugar, which cancer loves sugar. So they were speeding up his death. The oncologist. Do you know what that is?
2: No. But tell me.
1: Okay. The oncologist, she's the person that deals with when you got cancer. They know that cancer is parasites, but I just saw a report to say they knew many years ago, but because it's a money making business, cancer is a money making business.
2: Oh, okay.
1: Right. Okay. So people like me, they don't want around. So that's why you see Dr. Sebi, what they've done to Dr. Sebi. And if you will see a lot of holistic doctors, they'll be saying they jumped off the bridge. They jumped off somewhere else and the train ran them over. But you know what's happening.
2: Yes, my dear. All right. Give us a journey in your life. Some of the things, some of the experience that you have giving treatments to persons and the recovery, even for yourself and others. How was the journey like and the experiences that you have with persons coming to you to get medical advice?
1: Wow. I'm still on the journey, dear. Let me tell you how I started with Difala. Difala means doing it for Anthony Leroy Anderson. I named it after my brother that passed in my arms 2014 of pancreatic cancer. And I promised him that I would never forget him. And let me tell you something, is the word, I'm wondering if my mum passes, if I'm going to have this pain. Because me and my brother were very, very tight and we were the black sheep. We were the truth seekers of the family. So you know what happens with the black sheep.
2: Mm-hmm.
1: So, you know, and when he said to me, sis, I promise you that when I go, you're never going to be broke again. But I don't want to hear about that. I just want to hear, I don't want my brother going anywhere, you know, because I just lost my dad.
2: Yeah.
1: And trust me, my dad, and I didn't feel it like my brother. I couldn't eat because I felt eating was a joy. Do you know what I mean? And I asked the Most High to help me make something, because I've always been making products because it's my work, to help heal the nation. Well, let me tell you. So my first customer was a midwife that's always sleeping at work.
2: Mm-hmm.
1: So she said, oh, I trust you because you're always making product and it's been well. And I said, look, just try this, try it. Anyway, she tried it and the doctors asked her if she was on cocaine. She wasn't sleeping. She was zam, zam, zam in every room, full of energy. And I thought, oh, this thing works. And let me tell you something. Have you seen my testimonials?
2: Yeah, I've seen some of them. Yes, I've seen one with Barrington Levy.
1: Yes. He dropped the other day, because he knows I'm going away, he drove 2 hours to come up and get his stuff. And you saw how passionate he was
2: yes.
1: about the product.
2: Yes,
1: he really is taking the product.
2: Mm.
1: And the people, because Barrington Levy says, oh my God, it's mayhem. Because Barrington Levy says, you see, we're followers, you know. Because Barrington Levy says, and it's like, boss, where can I get this? Where can I get this? Blah, blah, blah. So, and then people are getting upset because they want him to say a whole life story in 1 minute.
2: Mm-hmm.
1: Do you know what I mean? Remember, it's just Instagram. So it's a 1 minute thing.
2: Mm-hmm. So,
1: right?
2: So, go ahead. Continue.
1: So he believes in it. He knows what it's done for him. I'm not going to disclose that, but he says, Shani, that's all gone, you know, and I'm grateful. And he's saying, oh, people are saying to him, why don't you try this particular herbalist? I'm not going to name them. And he says, I don't know them. I know her and I know it works. You know, because I don't show my face a lot on social media. I don't need to.
2: Okay.
1: You know, the proof of the pudding is in the eating. Mm-hmm. I'm not into the egotistical thing. I'm into my people mm-hmm. and helping my people heal.
2: Okay.
1: So what I do, I don't want to be blowing my trumpet. That's an English term. So mm-hmm. I can tell you this, that, and the other. So what I do, when you went on Facebook and when you went on my Instagram, you see me either put up videos of what people say or I screenshot my WhatsApp messages because I don't want them to say it was me. So this is why I get all my customers. I tell you, I've come to New York and I am so busy. I'm so busy and I'm grateful. I'm grateful because I knew that would happen because they were texting me from Jamaica and the administration over here stopped parcels from coming to America. So this is why I'm here.
2: Okay. So your clientele extend all over the world. I'm assuming you have clientele.
1: Africa,
2: yes.
1: So, India, mm-hmm. England, which I'm going to England. My Jamaicans are so supportive when it comes to this. I'm not even joking because a lot of you guys took the, you know what I'm talking about, right? Mm-hmm. Because they were threatened as regards to work. So what they've done is put nanoparticles in you. This is not a joke. So my cardiovascular one is the one to clean up all your blood, and that's going to be 6 months. I'm not even joking. I'm not going to lie and say buy a one bucket. That's not going to work. All right, you've got to be cleaning that blood because I've had five friends gone, big strapping man under 50, blood clots to their heart.
2: Okay.
1: So it's not a joke thing. This is not a joke thing. I'm here to clean up. Help you. I didn't take it. And I'm on 12 drops. It's supposed to be 6 drops in the rising and 6 drops in the early evening. But I'm on 12 because what I noticed when I got here, my body tried to be sick. I could fit the atmosphere and everything. Mm-hmm. And I thought, yes, it's not catching me, whatever it is. And I'm on my 12 drops. But the chemtrails, I don't know if anybody knows what chemtrails are. That plane in the sky that's spraying, so what they're doing, they're spraying us like cockroaches. So you'll see a plane with all the cloud at the back of it and people are ignoring it and think it's nothing. No, it's chemtrails. They're spraying us like cockroaches. So we must detox our bodies. We gotta detox. You service your car and your truck, so what about your body?
2: Yeah, that's true,
1: right? And 66 years old and people think I'm 42. That's a compliment.
2: Yes.
1: You know, how I run and jumping up and down and stairs. And I say, how old are you? And I'm like, listen, age is just a number. And I take care of my vehicle, which is me.
2: Mm-hmm. Okay. I like the term, you know, where you put your body as a vehicle, because just the same way like how you, as you mentioned, you take care of your car, you ensure that it's service, air's in
1: that's
2: the tire,
1: right.
2: The engine's running good. That's the same way you should always treat your body. So I really like that term. I think I'm going to run with that term. Right?
1: Yeah, you have to. And then when people see me, they say, how old are you? And they screw up their faces. And I said, why are you screwing up your face? I'm in Jamaica and I'll be driving my van and the miss, where you get this license from? I said, what do you mean, where we get it from? Then say, you buy it. And I said, no, why are you asking that, officer? Look on the edge. Come out the vehicle. And I said, all right, I'll get out. And I might have on shots that make it worse. Like, there is no way. And they'd be calling sergeant, whoever, and everybody has stand up and watch me like I'm an alien.
2: Wow.
1: Right? But take care of yourself. Take care of yourself. Okay?
2: Yes, definitely.
1: And take care of yourself. So they don't look their age because they, remember, they're living with a mother like me. So, you know, people say, look at your daughter's skin. And she's 43 and look 23. You know, we got to take care of ourselves. But I'm telling you, I've been here 1 week today. And every minute me going to post every minute. So the people are not well, especially since I took the thing, because it's like they're not moving themselves. Them can't move them arm. The man them, they said they can't perform as they used. So I've had to make something called Body Buster Booster. Sorry. that's like hot bread. So I put the, I've got a prostate one as well. Mm-hmm. Mike, I'm just busy. And I'm only here for, I think, another 10 more days. Mm-hmm. I have to come back.
2: Okay.
1: Because I can't serve everybody.
2: Okay, so all right, you made mention of, you know, two of your products that you have. Would you like to share some more of your products that you have to our listeners? So,
1: yeah,
2: you
1: know, I
2: have listeners
1: who
2: would really love to hear what you have. So, go ahead.
1: So, Defala, like I said, everything is going to be Defala because that's in memory of my brother. Mm-hmm. And so I have the one for the children. Let's talk about the children's one, right? Mm-hmm. We must detox our youth, them clean their brain and clean their gut. What I'm not, listen, I've gone to the supermarket today and I'm looking, you must read the labels, bioengineered. They're putting bioengineered stuff in the food.
2: Wow.
1: This is not a joke. Don't just pick up and dash in the trolley. Read the ingredients, please. Mm. Cause my cousin is here and he says to me, You don't even eat. I said, yes, I do. But when I eat like them, I don't eat anything put in my vehicle. Right?
2: Yes.
1: So, you know, grapes I bought yesterday for $15 because it was from Chile. I'm reading and everyone, what? This girl must want to steal because I'm reading everything.
2: Mm-hmm.
1: Do you know what I mean?
2: Yes.
1: And I'm noticing that people just dashing in their trolley because I'm awoke. So I'm going to be watching people. I said, look at that. The overweight here is gone out of this world, right? But we'll talk about that. But the children now, why the children are hyperactive is the parasites acting in them, all right? So we got to detox our youth then. They must be detoxed. My grandchildren are 15 and 8 and they're top students, A students. They're cleaned up, brain and gut.
2: Okay.
1: All right, and none of them cause trouble. I'm not boasting. The mother don't have the mother give me problem, but fear of children don't give a problem.
2: Okay.
1: Right?
2: Uh-huh.
1: Because at that time I didn't know how to clean up them children. My son's different child from her, but the girl, but her children, because they're on the products, they're just, oh my God, complacent. They're lovely.
2: Mm-hmm.
1: Right, so we got the children's. So then we got the lion's mane. Did you see the testimonial from the mother that said that the product has made her son?
2: Mm-hmm.
1: He has no more mental illness. Did you see that one?
2: Yes, I saw that one.
1: Right. So what I did, I let him. He came and did a testimony as well, and he's great. You want to see him? He's bathing. He's clean. He's not running up and down naked on the road anymore. So that's a hot seller. So that's for brain health, the lion's mane one. But then the one that's really selling since I've come here is the cardiovascular. The cardiovascular one has got natokinesin, which it dissolves the clots that are forming whoever took the thing, right? So that is a hot seller.
2: Okay.
1: So that's been going like crazy. I've just been in the kitchen making, right? And you know, as we speak, they're trying to text me. Even though I told them no disturbance, but they don't listen. Right? So they just want it. It's like, it's crazy. And like people say, oh, are you with security? I said, what kind of security? I walk with my ancestors and the Most High. I'm not afraid. What am I to be afraid of? If God has given me my mission, what do I do?
2: Okay.
1: I have to come.
2: Definitely.
1: And try and help who I can.
2: Mm-hmm. Yes.
1: So, and then we have the prostate one for the men, all right?
2: Mm-hmm.
1: Wow, I'm having so many calls about the men not being able to do as they used to do. And the wives are complaining because they took that thing.
2: Okay.
1: So I've got that one as well.
2: I can't imagine that one as a hot seller. I can't just imagine that one.
1: Listen to me. Yes. You got to clean up. You have to listen. All illnesses start from the gut. Learn that. They're not going to tell you that. And most illnesses start with parasites, but they didn't want to tell you that because the pharmacy is big business.
2: Yes, that's true.
1: Big business. Listen, look at my mummy is near 90 in November. And if I show you a video, it should be on one of my pages of my mummy because she won't exercise. So what I do, my mother used to like go dance. So I put on some skia and that's and that's how I get to exercise. We dance. Yes. My mummy, I took her off every medication. No blood pressure, no diabetes, no pain. She's near 90 in November. Tell me about that.
2: Wow. Wow. That's remarkable.
1: Yeah, man. Fix the mother, man. Yes. Right? Because I know over here, everybody's on damn pills.
2: Mm-hmm. Yes, yes.
1: Right? And we're not researching how many deaths those pills have caused. Mm-hmm. They'd be saying to me, what do I have in my product? But they're not researching their pills. Tell me about that.
2: Yes.
1: Who will it put herbs from Jamaica in? My product, mm-hmm. Right? And because it's small, don't underestimate it. I'm gonna make them do a flyer called "It Liquor But It Talawa." Mm-hmm. Right? Because they'd be looking at all the other herbalists. I'm not gonna name them, mm-hmm. And they see the big rum buckle. Don't be fooled by that. What I'm seeing when I research them, a lot of them don't have binders. You gotta have binders in your product. Because you have to collect those eggs and defecate them out. And on top of that, I went to school for my team. So I don't want nobody, they're comparing me, oh, you're copying so-and-so. I said, when me I do my thing, that person was six. So I'm not a lead follower, I'm a leader. Mm-hmm. And that's not being boisterous. I know my thing.
2: Okay.
1: Long time I've been doing my thing and the customers are the proof. Let them talk. I let them talk. And so that's why somebody got to me from Canada. I posted stuff to her yesterday. And she said, I'm so excited to receive these. Look at your testimonials. I said, well, there you go. Mm. So that's not me going on brag. Oh, my product does this. My product does that. The people in my talk. And that's it.
2: Mm-hmm. Yes, yes, yes. All right.
1: So wherever my brother is in the heavens, mm-hmm. I know he's proud of me because I told him I will bring his name in lights, and this is what's happening.
2: Okay, and I'm happy to know that you know the unfortunate death of your brother has pushed you to in this direction.
1: Yes, it has.
2: And we have seen.
1: Listen, you're talking, and I got goosebumps all over my body. So I know he's here.
2: Yes.
1: I know he's here. I can hear him right now saying, Gwan, sis, because he was my number one supporter. He was my number one supporter. He believed it. I've got tears in my eyes even talking about it now, mm-hmm. because he believed in me. The others laughed, but he believed in me, right? So Defala, when people say, are you going to change your name? Never. That will never be changed, mm-hmm. right? Because I'm doing it for Anthony Leroy Anderson. I'm doing it for my brother. And that's how I got the name. Because they said, what name are you going to call it? I said, I don't know, but I'm doing it for my brother. And then it came in my head. Defala. Doing it for Anthony Leroy Anderson. It brings a joy. Listen, people say to me, you see what people have written. You are so passionate about your work. And that is why it works. That's why it works. And I said, listen, I thank you so much because I am passionate about my work.
2: Mm-hmm. Yes, yes. And I can
1: see. And you know, when people say they haven't got the pain in their leg anymore, how do you think I feel? Have you seen the brain tumor one? Don't even talk about that because I'm going to get myself into trouble. Yep.
2: Yes.
1: I'm grateful. And it's got to be God. It's not me. Mm-hmm. It's just God working.
2: Okay.
1: Through me, you know?
2: Yes, definitely, definitely. And all right, after persons probably, you know, online hearing about, you know, your testimonials and so on, would like to get some of your product, how could they get through to you?
1: Right. Get a pen, guys, and then I can give you the the Instagram, because I don't want you to be buying and you haven't researched, because I always, you know, people come to me and say, oh, well, how do I know it works? I said, listen, you, how's your diet? And they're eating all this rubbish, all this garbage. Mm-hmm. Vegetable oil, don't be fooled by vegetable oil, because there's nothing vegetable in it. Me, cold press coconut oil for my food.
2: Okay.
1: Right? But you'll find us black people, we don't want to spend. Why you don't want to

0: S-H-A-N-I, and that's Instagram. Mm-hmm. You'll find that the older people will go on the Facebook. So get ready again, which is D-I-F-A-L-A Alkaline, which is A-L-K-A-L-I-N-E products. You know how to spell that. Mm-hmm. And that's Facebook. Okay. So you'll see a lot of testimonials on that. You'll see Barrington on that. That page. And he, you know, it's funny because I was telling him, he said, yeah, I'm going to do another one because we're going to be doing some stuff together. He doesn't leave me out. He calls me nearly every day for advice. And I'm, you know what, I'm so grateful. And Barrington, even if you're listening, love you for your support. You should be listening. All right. And Richard, I've met here, I tell you, God sent. Mm-hmm. God has sent the right people around me. See, I'm telling you, I'm not even joking. I didn't even look for them, but God sent them. Who don't want to believe in that? That's up to them. Do you understand?
1: Yes. Yeah.
0: But it's a great trip so far. And then I know after this interview, it's going to... I'm just looking to God, help me. How am I going to... I know it's going to be a lot. You know, because a lot of our people, our black people are not well in America. I got so much calls that I said, you know what? I'm going to buy a ticket and I have to come. I have to buy a ticket. They were calling and crying and, oh, so I was just happy to be here, you know?
1: Mm. Yes, yes.
0: Yes, I'm happy to be here to heal the nation. And my phone number is 347-264-4514. Let me say that again. 347-264-4514. That's a straight number for... I haven't got WhatsApp on that. I'm not good at downloading stuff, right? I'm just great at making products. And the WhatsApp, you'll get that if I'm in the house, which is mostly in the evening. So you'll get that is 1-876-803-5680. And that's 1-876-803-5680. All right. Yes, DJ Mike. So we're going to have to be sending, you know. No joke, team.
1: Yes, yes, yes. Definitely, definitely.
0: Yeah, you're sending in yours. You're going to love them. Don't worry. Your little package will be coming.
1: All right. All right. Shani, we
0: to get you well because you...
1: Yeah, go ahead. Yes. Go ahead. Kind of finish what you're saying. Continue.
0: I said we just got... I'm not saying anything's wrong with you, but we just... Listen, can I just end on this? We must do preventatives. Mm-hmm. Don't wait. We mustn't wait. Like people say... Me not sick. I said, listen, me not sick either. And I'm on 12 drops. Mm-hmm. Do you know what I mean? I said, yeah. I don't wait for sickness. What are you waiting for that for?
1: Yeah,
0: so you clean up your car, you clean up your vehicle, you service it, not might not do it, but you service it, innit?
1: Yeah.
0: Them say, yes. Me say, all right. And guess what? I don't service my vehicle much. I'm terrible at cars, but me service myself.
1: definitely.
0: Yes, because I don't want broke down. Mm-hmm. I don't want broke down, and because I can use my foot when the vehicle broke down.
1: Yeah,
0: right?
1: Exactly.
0: Am I right?
1: You're correct. 100%.
0: There's women younger than me, and they walk. Listen, I'm gonna walk the streets, and when I look, they got walking sticks. These young boys and young girls, what's going on?
1: Mm. Yeah. Hi.
0: So if they want help, fine. Mm-hmm. You know, I'll try and help them. And like people say, can you swear for the product? I said, nope, I'm not swearing for nothing. And I do not say I cure. I don't claim cures because I'm not putting myself into trouble. Mm-hmm. I said, go and look what people are saying. I'm never going to say I can cure. You'll never hear that come out my mouth.
1: Yes. Yes, I like that approach that you're taking. I really like that approach that you're taking.
0: Thank you.
1: Yes.
0: Thank you.
1: The proof is in
0: the taking. I have to do that. I said, this may help you.

0: this may help you. Take this one. This may help you. Do you know what I was really pleased about? The mental health one, because there's so much madness going on.
1: Mm-hmm.
0: The foods. If you notice the Kentucky Chicken Shop, or what you call them, chicken shop, they're on every corner. Mm-hmm. Popeyes, stop, eat them things. Stop it. Mm-hmm. You want to stop it. Right? And when you, all right, let me give you some quick tips that when you soak your fruits and vegetables, go and get some apple cider vinegar and go and get some baking soda and put some of that in a bowl of water and soak your and fruits for 15 minutes. Take out some of the chemicals. Mm-hmm. Please read what you're buying. These big tomatoes, I'm not even eating no tomatoes. When we see them big like baseball, I'm saying, I don't want that to eat. So I haven't been eating my regular what I'm eating, but I can do without it because I do a lot of fasting. I fast in the rising until 12.
1: Okay.
0: That was the hardest thing for me. My belly used to, oh, want food, but I said, mm-mm. Fast, because guess what? Break the fast. Break fast. We have to know the words. You can't get up and just eat. Everybody just get up and just eat, so. And you've been in sleep mode for 8 hours. Think about it.
1: Mm, yes. Food for thought. Food for
0: right,
1: thought.
0: Right. You're thinking there now, aren't you?
1: Yes, ma'am. Boy.
0: Yes. And we're thinking about food, mm-hmm. right?
1: Yes.
0: Food, but I don't think about that. And when you come off of that, eat some fruits, no man. Eat some fruits. And then you're under water. So, you look so. Oh, where you get energy from? Old are you again? How old I am, because the system give us an age and we should look like this at this age. Sometimes I have to remember my age myself. I can't remember.
1: Wow.
0: I can't remember, but you know, just wake up and give gratitude. Yes. Every rising on a get up, give gratitude to the Most High. Give gratitude. Give gratitude. I'm grateful. I'm grateful. I'm grateful. I'm thankful. I'm thankful. And you'll see how your day will be. All right. Don't wake up miserable. Wake up happy. I'm grateful to be alive. You see, so you've got to change your mindset, man. Wake up and just be happy. It's you. Nobody's coming to save you, yeah? You're going to save yourself. Learn that.
1: Miss Elshani, we have to do a part two to this interview, because you have so much information.
0: No.
1: I know you have a whole lot more to give us,
0: yes,
1: but because of time we are unable to push forward, but we definitely would have to link up again with you for a part two.
0: Definitely
1: we're gonna do a part two to this interview. I want to thank you for taking time.
0: I'll be grateful for that, because
1: yes, go ahead.
0: Lovely. I'll be grateful for that, because what I want, if before I leave, if I can get it doesn't matter if it's 5 minutes, 10 minutes, just to show you the outcome of what's happening.
1: Okay, go ahead.
0: Yeah, no. Before I leave, I said.
1: Okay.
0: Yeah, before I leave.
1: Okay.
0: All right.
1: Then
0: I can show you, well, was this worthwhile? But I know it's worthwhile. It's worthwhile already.
1: Mm-hmm.
0: And I'm grateful and I'm happy. And I'm happy that people say they're happy. So that makes me happy.
1: Yes, you indeed. Know. Yes, indeed. Any shout outs, like you want, any big ups you want to send to anyone out there?
0: Yeah, I'm gonna shout out Barrington Levy, Richard, which he will be selling the product. He's been a guardian angel, you know. My cousin Nathan and Alona Nayad. I guess you lot didn't know I was in New York, but I don't say my moves like that. You know what I mean? Because I just like to reach, because everybody said, don't go to New York, because I'm a bum New York any minute now. I said, well, if I saw. Yeah, they were putting all the frighteners in, mm-hmm. trying to frighten me, but I see I'm not easily intimidated.
1: Mm, yes. You're a strong lady.
0: You know, I got herbs. I came through with soursop leaves, sarsaparilla, because that's all in the product and everything. And I came through Miami and they said, they'll never take nothing from you. I said, no. They said, no, you're too liar. I said, why would I lie? I said, listen, when I walk with my angel ancestors and the Most High. So the Most High know what I'm coming to do. Mm. But, you know, you got to believe. If you don't believe, you know, oh, it all got happen.
1: Yeah, it's true. That's true.
0: I came through Miami with all my herbs. Big bags of herbs. And I'm not talking ganja, you know. I'm talking healing herbs. sorry, GJ Mike. I'm very jovial,
1: I know. And I'm glad you cleared it up, because some person might go with the wrong impression. So I'm glad you cleared that up.
0: Yes. Nothing like that. I'm not going to prison for nobody. So yeah, it's been great, you know, and I'm like I said, I'm grateful, and I look forward to for you guys' calls. I don't think I'll be answering any right now, because I'm running out the road post stuff. But you guys, it's best to get me in the evening.
1: Okay, we'll definitely have that in mind. But I have your number, so I'll contact you, and we have conversation from that end. All right.
0: Thank you so much for inviting me, and thank you guys for listening.
1: Yes. It's always a pleasure having you, and we hope that we can collaborate at some point, you know, having a show with you to give us some, you know, some of your valuable tips, all right, in the near future.
0: You know what? I'm glad you said that, because Barrington, he wants me to, he's got a radio called Rosie's FM, I think, and he wants me to do something like that. So no, it's not a problem, because remember, I can do it even if I'm in Jamaica and do tips, no problem.
1: Mm-hmm. Yes.
0: And advertise it, do you know what I mean? That's not mm-hmm. a problem, which is good, because people need help.
1: Oh,
0: and
1: yes, definitely.
0: I know why I'm here on the earth, so this is my work. Mm-hmm. This is my purpose. Mm-hmm. Yes.
1: All right.
0: And thank you, Professor. Thanks for inviting me.
1: Yes, all right. All right, thank you very much, Miss Alshani.
0: You're welcome.
1: It was a mouthful of information, so we'll have to go and digest some of all those information that you gave us.
0: Yes.
1: All right, you take care. Have
0: a
1: good
0: day. Facebook and Instagram, and they're great. They see everything, okay? And you have a wonderful day also.
1: Okay, you too. All right, take care. All right, folks, that was Shoshani giving us some health tips. You know, folks, I find some of them very, very interesting, and some of them may apply to you.
2: You know, life is a cycle.
1: Yes, man.
2: You got to know how to get around.
3: Tropical Spice right here.

0: All right, folks. Hey, Shashi, cool. I hope you digest some of those information, you know, and don't take your health for a joke. You hear me, sir? Shashi, cool?
1: Yes, DJ Mike, I'm here.
0: All right. I said, did you hear what I said a while ago?
1: No. Please repeat.
0: I said, I hope you take all those information that Shashani has given out, and you take some of them and you digest them, and don't take your body for a ride without servicing it properly.
1: Yeah, but I have to service the vehicle. You know, hear me? I said, you can't go buy one at the back of the prostrate as a married man.
0: So, hold on, what about you? You don't think, say, your prostrate can occupy you anytime?
1: I got a link car up. Nobody worry about me. Might buy out the whole store.
0: You see, might buy the... Yes. I might fall under the same thing. Select a bluff. How are you doing, sir?
1: All right. The beauty bar, they're having a special this weekend. So, you know, persons that is locked inside Tropical Area, they can take advantage of the weekend special.
0: Oh, okay. They're having a special today, this weekend?
1: Yeah, this weekend.
0: Yes,
1: I'm guessing it's starting from today, you know. So, persons can take advantage of that special. You know, okay. Beautify yourself for the spring going into the summer.
0: Mm. Sounds good. I wonder if we could reach out.
1: See if we can do that.
0: I wonder if I could reach out to someone from the beauty store if they... can give us a call, or we can call them, something like that. I'm not sure, but you see a special is going on.
1: Yeah, they texted in the chat room. They're having a special this weekend.
0: Okay. All right, so very interesting. Yes, folks.
1: They'll be running a number 99 weekend special. Yes.
0: Oh, okay. All right, so I'm assuming that it's $99 special. Something like that?
1: I'm not quite sure. What the figure means.
0: All right.
1: They posted that in the chat room.
0: Mm-hmm. All right. Select a bluff, big up yourself. Again, hey, folks, remember on this station on a Saturday morning from 10 a.m. to 12 noon, we have the Reggae is a Live show, which features Select a Bluff. 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And on Sundays, we have the Cool Running Show with DJ Aija from 2 p.m. to 3 to 5. Yes, 2 to 5 right here on the station. Good vibes, good energy, good music right here on this station. So, Felicia is locked in. Felicia is locked in and she's loving the vibes. Mm-hmm. Yes, go ahead.
1: Okay. Marky G show on May, I think it's May 9th also, giving that a highlight as well.
0: Oh, all right. Okay. So much things happening around, you know, this time of year. Everything is happening at this time of the year, you know, folks. You got to check it out. All right. So, are we done with the question for the day, or are we still on it?
1: Well, if persons wish to participate, they can type in, you know, their take in the chat room, because we want to keep that active just the same. Maybe I can try and get one more caller.
0: All right.
1: To get their opinion. Let me see.
0: All right, hold on. Before we make the call, I must make this announcement. Mark G6 and Super Ray and Brian presents White and Anything. It's a birthday celebration on Saturday, May 8th this year. Oh my goodness. All right. This show is going to be held at Ramsen Avenue. Let me just write. It's going to be 922 Ramsen Avenue in Brooklyn. Unfortunately, the $25 tickets are sold out, unfortunately. But the $30 tickets are available. So, folks, you got to come and grab it. It's going to be a good vibes. Music by G6, Super Ray, Major Vibes. 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DJ Neville will be there as well. So it's on the 9th of May. It's an event that you can't afford to miss. It's a birthday celebration. White and Anything is the name of it. Gotta be there. All right, go ahead. Sashi
1: I'll
0: Cool.
1: I'll definitely be there as well, looking on and vibing and stuff like that. Yeah.
0: All right, sounds good.
1: I don't know.
0: Sounds good. So, all right, let's hear from your peeps, their views and about the question again is, do you think that TikTok is a career or profession? Career/profession. Do you consider it to be a career or profession? We'd like to hear from you.
1: All right, let me see if I can get a lucky caller on the line.
0: All right.
1: Let me see. All right, in the meantime, I want to give shout out to Peaches. Get well soon, my friend. Also, Cooley did a surgery. That's my classmate. She also did a surgery this week, and I know she's in bed recovering, listening to Tropical Spice Radio.
0: All right. Someone is online. All right.
1: Mm-hmm. Yeah.
2: Yes.
1: Welcome into Tropical Spice Radio.
2: We have the host,
1: which is right. All right. So, from the decks of the DJ, the question this week, do you consider TikTok as a profession or a career? Would you consider that to be a profession or a career in your view?
2: Me ask?
1: Yeah, me ask you, what you think? You think you'd consider it to be a career or a profession? All right, for me, on my take, me think of professional beggings. I am a professional beggars. So me ask you, what you think?
2: I say the same thing. That's not a career.
1: Okay. Coffee people come on screen and say tops and roses. And a people work hard. I send them money and gifts. Me not consider that to be working. You understand? That is just my view.
0: All right, sir.
2: Yeah, but they call me Algyad. Cover that turkey. Yeah,
0: you're
1: live. Yeah, you're live on Tropical Spice Radio. Yeah.
0: Yes, man. So,
1: all right, Yannick. So, quick and fast. Tell persons about your chill spot and stuff like that. And if you want to give a big up on a shout out, you don't know, because they're locked into Tropical Spice Radio.
2: Hi, guys. I'm Yannick. My chill spot is at 5604 Church Avenue, Brooklyn, New York. And big up to one Sashi Cool. Big up to my third Church Avenue crew.
1: Right.
2: Big
1: so
2: up
1: big up your daughter. You don't want to big up your daughter and the family member and all them stuff there.
2: Big up my lovely daughter Akela and my grandson Josiah. Love you.
1: That is it. So people, when you want a little chill spot, you can lock it into 5. Tell them the address again.
2: 5604 Church Avenue, right. Brooklyn, New York.
1: All right. So thank you for your input and thanks for joining in. And you can encourage other persons to log in on a Friday to Tropical Spice Radio. Okay?
2: Okay, I will definitely do so.
1: All right.
2: Have a blessed day.
3: Right. Tropical right. Spice Radio.
0: Yes, folks. I'm telling you, Sashi Cool. One of the greatest man around,
1: yeah,
0: anyone. Yes, man. So, it seems like everybody's on your side today. So I guess you have win the beat.
1: Well, guess what? I wouldn't even consider it a debate per se. But, I'm just looking it from a different angle or shedding light on a different perspective per se. You get what I'm saying?
0: Mm-hmm. Yes,
1: because
0: yes.
1: Everybody, is entitled to their own views and opinion on certain things. So it's not a matter is like debating or fighting or anybody have a wrong answer. You understand?
0: Okay.
1: It's just seeing something from a different view or a different perspective. But we respect everybody's opinion.
0: Mm-hmm.
1: So we don't consider, oh, somebody, oh, it's wrong or right. Me kind of, we try to force my opinion in order for them to seek from my husband. But apart from that, everybody's opinion is valid. And even as a Selector Bluff said, you can't think of that, especially like with social media, to be something that is long-term. And even China in the chat room is saying, you don't really have control over, you know, like a social media platform person.
0: Mm-hmm. That's true. Mark from G6, speak up yourself, sir. Shay, or I think it's Shah.
1: Yeah.
0: I also have this, I don't know why I keep confusing that name, but welcome. Kingdom Princess, yeah, big up yourself. Yeah, I'm a renegade. Yes, man. Angie, China. Those are some of the listeners locked in, tuning in to Tropical Spice Radio. They're loving the vibes. They're loving the atmosphere. I mean, you know, every week we come on, we try to bring on somebody and have a little chit-chat with them. You know, try to, you know, get their perspective on life. Their, you know, how, you know, their career choices that they have made, you know. And it's a good thing that we can really reach out to persons and sharing, you know, what they have to bring to the table in terms of career choices, whether it be, you know, an artist or a herbal person or even an entrepreneur who has a business. You know, we cater for everyone here on the show on a Friday. And, you know, it's always fun and games. You know, we always try to make things a vibe right here, you know, with the questions that we throw out there, you know. And Sashi Cool, you're doing a great job. And I think I consider myself doing a good job as well. So, you know.
1: No, man, teamwork, made the dream work. So, the two of we teaming up, it's a very good program. It's very spicy.
0: Yes, man.
1: For Tropical Spice Radio.
0: Yes, man. The flavor of the Caribbean.
1: G6. Big up yourself. You see, we are big up. You see, we are big up your event and all of them something. Eh? Remember, say, me for there, VVVVVIP. You know, script was VVVVVIP section, especially for me.
0: Mark, put him right at the VIP at the front here. Where they open the door to enter? Where they open the door to enter? The entrance. That's his VIP spot. All right.
1: No, I'm going to put me at the front again. You know, I remember saying maybe a bomb juice, never go there, go drink. I mean, all the people that see me at VIP section, I drink bomb juice. But you know, Mark, your event is going to be epic. See, you sold out the whole of the $25 ticket there. So, no space left for the $25 people left. You know. So, the $30 people left. $30 people left. Get on board and buy out the $30 ticket there. You understand?
0: So, hold on. Let me ask you this question. So, where you want to be the VIP? You have VIP money, sir?
1: No, me no know if them have no table deal for sell water. Or bug juice. I don't know. But folks, do remember, white and anything. Where we have white and anything. You understand? So we did the power eyelash. That does sound so skittish. What else? All right.
0: I hope they put you as MC, you know, because you, since you full of so much vibes, I hope you put a light into the people and party.
1: Which is right. I'm the host with the most. Which is right.
0: Yes, indeed, folks. Folks, I want to thank each and everyone for tuning in today. Boy, it's a nice vibes. I love the vibes today. Thanks for the persons who call in to give their opinion. And it's overall, it's a good vibe. Good vibe.
1: Which
0: as Shah
1: right.
0: Says,
1: so
0: good
1: vibes. You're not big ups. You remember that program that we usually have, like, greetings across the world.
0: Yes.
1: I remember say you always look for hear your name if you are there pointing to the people that put on them fine English voice.
0: Yes.
1: I want to pick up my mom. I want to pick up my, you know. I'm gonna create a little section like that each week.
0: Well,
1: greet some people can come out and send out them greetings.
0: No, but here what no. The text line is always open to each and everyone, so they can come give their big ups and their greetings. Right? It's always...
1: No, but I want to hear the English accent.
0: Oh, you want to hear the English accent?
1: Apart from the tip. Yeah. You want to big up your mom and your dad and you hear a little goat in my background. I fat Christmas tree.
0: Listen, B, you look like you want to embarrass people when they come here now. We're not into the embarrassing people. You know? Right?
1: I don't say embarrassed, but you remember that part where you usually look forward for Eve to hear your name. You want to hear your name, you know. You get what I say? I hear a long time name like Leroy and Elizabeth.
0: Well, what can I say, sir? But no, man, normally you want to hear your family, if some family member, you want to see some family member coming on, you know, and sending greetings, you know, so you always watch it to see. I wonder if one day my family member going to come on. And
1: I hope, mention their name.
0: Exactly, you hope so they mention the name. Because, trust me, those were the days. Right? I mean, you know.
1: Then I little program there, you know. I don't know why they cut it out. And the people that stood up behind the past Christmas tree. You know?
0: So, hold on there. So, let me ask you this question. What would you come and say?
1: More for big up my 1 foot granny, Verona, Ray Ray, and all of them stuff there. You don't know. I just a little joy where you try to bring the people. You know, you just look forward like. You know, certain little joys and certain little things you just cut out, you know.
0: Mm-hmm,
1: yeah. Because for it was fun and entertainment. You get what I'm saying?
0: Mm-hmm, yeah.
1: All the way they know them come on and tell the lie, man. Trust me.
0: Mm-hmm.
1: But people usually look forward to that, you know, during the Christmas season.
0: Mm-hmm.
1: Certain things just get so commercialized now.
0: Yeah, yeah, definitely. Everything gets commercialized now. You find that Christmas is not the same. Matter of fact, none of the holidays are not the same. They're more into the commercializing.
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0: Week, same place, same time, right here on the station. Father Sashi Cole, anything you want to say?
1: Well, just be careful on the weekends because we want to see you back next week again. And so, you don't know, drive good, walk good until we meet again.
0: All right, sir. All right, folks, you have it there from my name, is Sashi Cole. Take care.
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0: figure go, man, access to your villa. Trust us on your weakness, I'll lay a clean on your pillar. You better watch your back before she turn into a killer. Yes, review the situation that you cause a pain. To be a true player, you have to know how to play. If you say a night, convince her, say a day. Never admit to a word, but she say, I need to play my ukulele, baby, no way.
1: But she caught me on the counter.
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0: 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And for me

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1: Yeah, to the world. To the world. Golly. Church. Sickness. Bring it. To the world. Believe me now. Yeah. Reasoning.
2: After me left, like a big face, we're up on the base. Back with a cut up the wall. Like a hear that one, like a ambulance, high, we're come and roll up the whole of the stash by the spot. The food's here, yeah, LNM, food's with a blue and think a police and start. No, I'm old man, see the act, take a bathroom and a chat like Shaka with cops. No, the boy get timid and can't relax.
0: Get the clock on my phone,
2: bring, answer that. One of my talks, them come and say, yo, busy, what that?
3: Yo, the boy, them run through the place in the ditch and I search up the whole of the spot.
2: No, me, I wonder who set up that. If I don't know, girl across the road, I sit on a bread up, be a man here on a plat. Whenever she had the rat, or the back of man, what she got. To my blood, I know me jumping on my candle. 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So I think to myself, no, what am I gonna do with the weed? What am I gonna do with this? What am I gonna do with the tree storm flash? What am I gonna put it in my socks? You know, so make egg. I got my possible one of them, I first time in the locks. So I'm just gonna park my car. I don't want to mark my car as a little juvenile, I never wash off my car. Move my car, walk around to the gallery and I start talking with a box. So come with a pen out, walk on with that. So I'm a girl, I never saw a one on the base. You never saw any cops in my chase. So me, I say I plan to go over station, my ID for real, we're pint on my face. She say I never she, but she swore me, I'm a priest. So I'm just go over there and go. So.
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0: 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Have a bun a one spliff and meds. And not every dog real. And not every dog real. Hear that? How you feel? 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